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1: 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It's Maine's Coast 93.1 with Steelzy and Hillary Duff. 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
0: 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And then the plans for Thanksgiving already causing major issues with the mother-in-law.
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2: 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In Ogunquit, I'm sure there was, just probably not openly.
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12: Mainly clear, windy, and chilly tonight with temperatures dropping to about 40 degrees for a low. On Tuesday, still windy. We'll have lots of sunshine after a chilly morning. We get back only into the mid and upper 50s Tuesday afternoon. Mostly clear Tuesday night, less wind and colder. Low temperatures in the low to mid 30s with frost likely Wednesday morning. But Wednesday afternoon is milder. Highs near 60 with a mainly sunny sky. On Thursday, even warmer, near 70 with a chance for a shower. I'm News Center Maine meteorologist Ryan Breton for Coast 93.1.
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Hey, it's Dealzy. Did you catch Saturday Night Live this past weekend? Taylor Swift made a little surprise cameo when Dakota Johnson was doing her monologue and joking about her doomed relationship with musicians. Taylor popped in. That was very good. Taylor's latest is Patient Zero, Coast 93.1.

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Maine's Coast, 93.1. Hey, it's Steel Z. Some sad news out of Old Orchard Beach. The Lone Pine Brewing Company has closed their final location in Maine. That was the one there in Old Orchard Beach. But also some good news coming out of Old Orchard Beach. There's going to be a new brewery, Old Orchard Brewing. Saw that on the socials.

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0: Say our name, win cash. That's at 7:30. And then the plans for Thanksgiving, already causing major issues with the mother-in-law.
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1: 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I'm psyched for Mystic Pizza. 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So the soundtrack, all the songs, are songs that you already know, from Girls Just Want to Have Fun to so much more. Heads up on this other show if you want something to do with the kids. Cirque Alphonse is coming to Merrill Auditorium on October 22nd, which has got like aerials and roller skating and bungee stuff and tight wire. 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Other shows this season, from Beetlejuice to The Wiz to Hadestown and more, there's something for everybody. And it's a great night out at the theater. 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When a child's
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5: Coast 93.1, who needs a weather app when you've got the latest local forecast from News Center Maine?
6: Mainly clear, windy, and chilly tonight with temperatures dropping to about 40 degrees for a low. On Tuesday, still windy. We'll have lots of sunshine after a chilly morning. We get back only into the mid and upper 50s Tuesday afternoon. Mostly clear Tuesday night, less wind and colder, low temperatures in the low to mid 30s with frost likely Wednesday morning. But Wednesday afternoon is milder, highs near 60 with a mainly sunny sky. On Thursday, even warmer, near 70, with a chance for a shower. I'm News Center Maine meteorologist Ryan Breton for Coast 93.1.
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Coast 93.1 with Steelzy. I hope you get some time this week to head on up to the Freiburg Fair. They got a new ride up there that's controlled by AI. It's actually called AI. It's a sit and spin type of ride, but the artificial intelligence decides which

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0: 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If you missed just a minute, you may have missed this.
1: I can't tell that you got those Invisalign trays, Kel.
2: Yeah, right.
3: Oh. I know.
1: Yeah, the invisible braces.
2: It's just to get these two front chompers
1: together
2: again.
1: Okay.
2: Because they're fake in the middle, and that middle is popping out. So we got to get those, my teeth back together again.
4: Just to close the gap. 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
2: Yep.
4: Okay.
2: Yeah. So we're pushing my teeth back together.
1: Wow. Well, nice. Have you told your teeth? Are they excited for the...
2: Yeah.
1: Oh, man, we haven't been together since we were babies.
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2: Coast 93.1, who needs a weather app when you've got the latest local forecast from News Center Maine?
3: Mainly clear, windy, and chilly tonight with temperatures dropping to about 40 degrees for a low. On Tuesday, still windy. We'll have lots of sunshine after a chilly morning. We get back only into the mid and upper 50s Tuesday afternoon. Mostly clear Tuesday night, less wind and colder. Low temperatures in the low to mid 30s with frost likely Wednesday morning. But Wednesday afternoon is milder. Highs near 60 with a mainly sunny sky. On Thursday, even warmer, near 70, with a chance for a shower. I'm News Center Maine meteorologist Ryan Breton for Coast 93.1.
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5: Mainly clear, windy, and chilly tonight with temperatures dropping to about 40 degrees for a low. On Tuesday, still windy. We'll have lots of sunshine after a chilly morning. We get back only into the mid and upper 50s Tuesday afternoon. Mostly clear Tuesday night, less wind and colder. Low temperatures in the low to mid 30s with frost likely Wednesday morning. But Wednesday afternoon is milder. Highs near 60 with a mainly sunny sky. On Thursday, even warmer, near 70, with a chance for a shower. I'm News Center Maine meteorologist Ryan Breton for Coast 93.1.
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0: The Blake Show with Kelly and Todd on Coast 93.1. If you missed just a minute, you may have missed this.
1: I can't tell that you got those Invisalign trays, Kel.
2: Yeah, right.
3: Oh. I know.
1: Yeah, the invisible braces.
2: It's just to get these two front chompers together again.
1: Okay.
2: Because they're fake in the middle, and that middle is popping out. So we got to get those, my teeth back together again.
4: Just to close the gap. I see.
2: Yep. Okay. Yeah. So we're pushing my teeth back together.
1: Wow. Well, nice. Have you told your teeth? Are they excited for the? Yeah. Oh man, we haven't been together since we were babies.

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1: I've got so much energy.
2: So much energy.
3: Okay, let's do this.
2: Okay.

0: Queens Coast 93.1. Hello, good morning. That song is permanently attached in my brain to the beginning of Devil Wears Prada.
1: Oh,
0: the original.
1: Yeah, I know. I have to watch the second movie. It's out.
0: Oh, you haven't seen it?
1: No, I haven't watched it yet.
0: Oh, you got it. It's. I mean, set your expectations.
1: Yeah.
0: You know, it's good. It's entertaining. And
1: yeah.
0: If you like the first movie, then it's a little tribute.
1: Yeah.
0: To the first movie. Standalone.
1: You're right.
0: You know?
1: Yeah.
0: It's kind of just, it kind of rests on the first movie and.
1: Sure.
0: It's not as good. But it's entertaining. It's good.
1: Yeah. Because of your review, I haven't been like super excited to see it. But I will say every time I pass it when it's streaming, I'm like, oh.
0: Yeah.
1: Yeah. So I it's definitely on the list.
0: Yeah.
1: For sure.
0: Well, it's fall today, for sure.
1: Yeah, big time.
0: Chilly out there.
1: Yeah,
0: it is. In Portland right now, where are we? 43.
1: Yeah. Yeah.
0: It's chilly.
1: Yeah.
0: Yeah. High today, barely 60.
1: Yeah.
0: If that, probably high 50s.
1: But it gets you into the spirit, the season change.
0: I'm wearing pants and a jacket today.
1: Yeah.
0: I'm like, fall clothes, bring them on.
1: Yeah, it's definitely getting you ready.
0: Yeah.
1: Yeah.
0: You need a little something today.
1: Yeah, you need the boost to get you out of summer, and here you go.
2: Oh, sweater weather.
1: Change that look.
0: It's here.
1: Yeah.
0: It's here.
1: Mm-hmm.
0: Well, here's a new concerning side effect of taking those GLP-1s.
1: Uh-oh.
0: Some of these side effects have been a little freaky.
1: Yeah.
0: This is the freakiest one yet.
1: Okay.
0: Fingernail detachments. What?
1: You know what? You know how everyone denies it? Like, no, I haven't. It's just like, I gave up carbs.
0: No. Yeah.
1: Oh, let me God. See your hands.
0: Yeah. Right. Yeah.
1: Right. You see.
0: Now that's going to be the way you out someone. Yeah.
1: I know.
0: Where are your nails?
1: Yeah. Hey, John.
0: She's nail free.
1: Oh, my man. Last time I saw you, you were like 50 pounds heavier. What'd you do? I just started walking.
0: Yeah.
1: Oh.
0: Okay. Let me see your nails. Why don't you have nails?
1: Let's
0: gotcha.
1: See it.
0: Yeah. It is. It's become so common that there's no reason to deny it.
1: I know.
0: You know, and it's a miracle drug in some ways, except that it makes your nails fall off. That sounds concerning. And listen to this. This is not a rare thing. 2/3 of GLP-1 users had at least some sort of nail, I'm putting this in air quotes, issue. And fingernail detachments is one of the more extreme reactions.
1: Well,
0: sorry, I'd rather be fat.
1: Totally.
0: and have my nails.
1: Yeah. Yeah, a lot of
0: that sounds like a horror movie.
1: Uh-huh. A lot of the side effects that they talk about, I'd rather be fat.
0: Yeah.
1: People use these the wrong way, and I can see how they can use them the wrong way and get addicted to them. And
0: they made them too available.
1: Yep.
0: Anyone can give you these now.
1: Yes.
0: And you really need to make sure you go somewhere that you trust.
1: Yep.
0: You know, they understand diet and exercise and
1: not
0: really
1: just,
0: understand medicine, you know.
1: Not just give you the bottle and be like, here you go, because that's how you can take too much. And
0: there's increased chance of gallstones.
1: Yeah.
0: Bloating and gas, nausea, vomiting. That's pretty normal. Oh, the vision one is the other one.
1: Oh, boy.
0: Related to diabetic retinopathy, which I've learned about because of Tarsetti.
1: Mm-hmm.
0: He's type, what's the one that you're just born with? Type 1?
1: I don't know.
0: Or type 2? I always mix them up.
1: Yeah.
0: I think it's type 1.
1: I've learned, same thing with Tarsetti, I've learned.
0: Yeah,
1: so
0: it's a lot. It's hard. I mean, treating diabetes is an everyday, every hour thing.
1: Yeah.
0: And there are all kinds of side effects, and it's just luck of the draw.
1: Mm-hmm.
0: I mean, some diabetes is caused by poor health.
1: Yeah.
0: But not his.
1: Yep.
0: And he just gotta deal with it, has to see the doctor. I don't know if he's had to do it, but one of the tests they have to do is they stick a needle in your eye.
1: Ugh.
0: Literally.
1: Yeah.
0: Like it sounds like a threat.
1: Yep.
0: Again, another horror movie.
1: Right.
0: But GLP-1s could lead to vision problems, including diabetic retinopathy, linked to rapid blood sugar reduction, and then your nails are falling off. So what do you want?
1: Where'd your nail go?
0: Where?
1: Oh, man, I lost my
0: God, can you imagine? I mean, at least you'd save on the manicures.
1: I guess so.
0: You'll be eating less, and you don't have to go to the nail salon as often.
1: Taking so many trips.
0: There's that. Man. Yeah. Yeah. What happened to your nails? Well, I'm skinny.
1: Yeah. That's it.
0: I outgrew. Yeah. I shrunk.
1: Man.
0: I shrunk down and my nails fell off. But don't I look fabulous?
1: Yeah. No carbs. Oh, come on.
0: Yeah. You start painting them on.
1: Oh, I have a friend who does that. She just paints her skin when she lost her nail.
0: Oh, yeah.
1: Oh.
0: Yeah.
1: But I get it.
0: Well, now you know how she's lost the weight. good morning. It is the Blake Show with Kelly and Todd. We would love to hear from you if you want to be the first call of the day. Call us. 79COAST is our number. We love hearing your voice. Of course, you could just send us a talkback message on the Coast 93.1 app. Then you can rehearse, I guess.
1: Yeah, yeah.
0: But either way, we would love to hear from you. 79COAST, 207-792-6278. Just let us know what you're doing, why you're up right now.

0: right, coming up this morning, we will give you a chance to say our name and win cash. And up next, my favorite story of the day. She got injured riding a mechanical penis.
1: What?

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0: 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If you missed just a minute, you may have missed this.
1: Rick from that place in Ogunquit shaved his head and raised a bunch of money for the Maine Children's Cancer Program.
2: If the next 3 or 4 days go, I think we could surpass $400,000.
3: Wow! 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
1: That's amazing, Rick.
2: I think there were 11 people that cut or shaved something.
1: Just great curious. Job. I mean, it is in Ogunquit. Was there any manscaping?
2: Not that I know of. In Ogunquit, I'm sure there was, just probably not openly.
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0: Donald.
1: For later, that he fathered a child when he was 14, which is
0: what a lucky child.
1: Icky part. Well, that's the child gross. Just found out that Michael McDonald is his dad.
0: Oh, what a lucky lucky child. I feel like that child came out with a full head of hair and a beard.
1: How did I not know that you love Michael McDonald so much?
0: Who doesn't? Oh, my God. Oh, my God. That child. I want to see what he looks like.
1: I'm trying Michael to think. McDonald. I don't even know a Michael McDonald song.
0: Yes, you do. Everybody in this world, he is the king of yacht rock, first of all.
1: Yeah, I know, but...
0: Yeah. There

0: Okay, that's a good one.
1: Yeah. Oh, he just, every song that he's on. Let's go. Oh, my God. Well,
2: that's with Patti LaBelle.
1: Yes, it is.
0: Okay.
1: Yeah. You love him.
0: Yeah.
1: Everyone, people will be like, who's that? And then you play a Michael McDonald song and you're like, oh,
0: that's that.
1: Yeah.
0: But yeah, so I guess he had a girlfriend and he was 14 and she got pregnant. God. And then they gave the kid up for adoption and it was a blind adoption.
1: Okay.
0: And coincidentally, the kid's name is Michael.
1: Oh, wow.
0: Isn't that crazy? So they just, it was like, I think maybe his half brother did one of those 23andMe, some kind of DNA test or something. And then came up as Michael McDonald.
1: I want to see what this kid looks like because I bet his whole life, you know, his name's Michael McDonald, and they're
0: his
1: like,
0: his name's not Michael McDonald.
1: Oh, it's not right because he was
0: Michael.
1: Adopted.
0: Yeah.
1: It's just Michael. Okay, and they're like, you know, you kind of look like
0: that's
1: this
0: weird.
1: Guy.
0: You look kind of like Michael McDonald.
1: Can you sing?
0: And then I could not pick Michael McDonald out of. I couldn't tell you what he looks like at all.
1: Really?
0: No.
1: He has a
0: Is
1: beard.
0: Is he hot?
1: I mean, he's an old. Obviously, he's an older guy. I mean, I think he's handsome.
0: Okay.
1: But he definitely has a look. He's just like, man, I would die. I want to see what his son looks like because it's a very yacht rock look. Like, I just,
0: yeah.
1: This is great. I hope he can sing and it would be amazing.
0: I feel like you have feelings for Michael McDonald.
1: I do. I am a huge Michael McDonald fan.
0: Would that be your hall pass?
1: It could be one. I mean, if Michael McDonald went on tour, I would go to his. I would
0: really?
1: 100% go to his show.
0: Oh, my God.
1: 100%.
0: I could see him play in the State Theater or
1: Me
0: something.
1: Me too. Oh, yeah. Oh, it would sell out. Come on. Horn section.
0: Oh, here you go.
3: Ladies and gentlemen, here to perform the children's classic Row, Row, Row Your Boat, Michael McDonald.
1: That's amazing.
4: Row, row, row your boat gently down the stream.
1: He's up there with Michael Bolton.
0: Kelly has a huge thing for Michael McDonald, apparently, Todd.
1: Oh, so
2: who
1: good.
2: Is that?
0: Yeah, oh, I know.
1: It's okay.
0: Yeah,
1: but then he's going to hear some is. Songs. You do.
0: Yeah,
1: it's okay.
0: You would know.
1: Yeah.
0: One of the kings of yacht rock.
1: Yeah.
2: Okay.
0: He sounds a little like Michael Bolton right there.
1: Right.
0: Another
2: also Rick
0: fabulous.
2: Astley a little
1: yeah.
2: bit
1: oh,
2: too.
1: Oh, another one.
0: Yeah,
1: thank you. Another guy.
0: All right. Now that Todd's here, I can get to the mechanical penis story.
1: All right. Great. Whoa. Wow.
0: Well, I want to wait for Todd for this.
1: I don't
0: one,
1: blame
0: you, know?
1: You. Yeah.
2: Okay. You need a little help here.
0: What's going on? So a woman is suing, claiming she was injured on the mechanical penis ride.
1: Wow.
0: Okay. Now this is. I assume in Vegas. I don't know for sure.
1: Right.
0: But it's think of a mechanical bull.
1: Yeah.
0: Except instead of a bull, it's a penis.
1: All right, I'm there.
0: Does it?
1: Okay. I'm there.
2: Wow.
1: Yeah.
0: Okay.
1: And that.
2: So
0: her name's Amber. And oh, sorry. Yeah, it's in downtown Las Vegas, a club called The Nerd. I don't know.
2: Okay.
0: And she rode the mechanical penis after hours.
1: Oh.
0: She didn't sign a waiver. And she and her friends were there. I imagine well served.
2: She didn't give consent.
1: Wow.
0: She did.
1: Yeah.
0: She begged them to do it.
1: Mm-hmm.
2: Well, she didn't sign. She didn't sign on the dotted line.
1: Yeah.
2: Like
0: no.
2: Saying you know.
1: Too bad.
0: So that's where they messed up.
1: Man, yeah. After hours in Vegas, what time is that? 8 a.m. Like.
0: Well,
1: right?
0: I don't know.
2: That's a good question.
0: Just,
1: yeah.
0: No, I don't know if it's after hours in. It just like the thing wasn't operating.
1: Right.
2: Right. They were closed.
0: Well, I guess it must have been late then. Yeah.
1: Yeah, exactly. Like the. Yeah.

0: Yeah, the city that never sleeps in a way.
1: She fell off the mechanical penis and injured herself.
2: Yeah.
1: And now she's suing.
2: Cash grab.
1: Yeah.
2: Yeah.
1: Wow. Yeah, she's emotional distress.
2: Oh, my God.
1: Imagine doing this story on the news, Todd, because this is on the news in Vegas. I mean, it's a lawsuit. Clark County District Court, a bar at Neonopolis.
0: Okay.
1: That must be a casino.
2: I think that's a new place.
1: It must be,
2: yeah.
1: Downtown Vegas.
2: Mm-hmm.
1: Is suing for negligence and liability for her injuries. They asked an employee to ride the mechanical penis attraction. No waivers or releases were provided, and she was not informed of any risks. Okay. How dumb are you, Amber?
0: Well, I mean,
2: they said they
0: at one point McDonald's had to give away billions because of hot coffee.
2: It's true.
1: Yeah.
2: Very true.
0: Like, I mean, that's common sense stuff too.
2: Yep.
1: Yeah.
2: She has a good lawyer, you never know.
1: Yeah, she suffered serious and painful physical injuries along with mental stress and a shock to her nervous system.
0: How large was this mechanical penis?
2: Right.
1: Bull size.
2: Jeez.
0: Is that do bulls have big...
1: No, not the size of a bull's penis, the size of a bull.
2: Like a mechanical bull.
0: Okay.
2: I was in a
0: different place. I am sorry. I wow.
1: Think of a mechanical bull.
0: So she was clothed.
1: Oh, yeah.
0: Okay. All right. Okay. Wow. Huh.
1: What were you thinking?
2: I think
0: that.
2: I know. Yeah. Yep.
0: Okay.
2: All right.
1: There was no penetration.
0: No what, Blake?
1: If that's what.
0: Oh, is that what I was thinking? Yes, it was. I didn't want to say the word, but
1: okay.
0: Yes.
1: No.
0: As a matter of fact.
1: We're talking about two different situations.
2: Yeah.
0: Okay.
1: No. This is like, it's like a mechanical bull. Have you guys ever ridden a mechanical bull?
0: I don't think so. I think I did in Austin, Texas.
1: Oh, okay.
0: Yeah. I didn't.
1: Sounds like the right place for it.
2: Yeah, exactly.
0: Yeah, I didn't ride it too long, but, you know, when in Austin.
2: Right, exactly. Yeah, good job. Yeah, no, I don't think I have.
1: Well, I know one of you used a mechanical penis.
0: What? Wasn't me.
1: Well.
0: Oh, I see.
1: Did you stay on a long time, Todd?
0: I don't think so. I mean, I don't think it was
1: harder
0: that crazy.
1: Than it looks.
2: Yeah,
0: I don't think it was that crazy.
1: It flings you off.
2: Yeah.
0: Once
1: it starts slow, and then they start
2: whipping you,
1: bucking
2: around.
1: You around, and
0: right.
1: Yeah.
2: Yep.
0: Yeah.
1: I guess that's what happened. The lawsuit literally says. There was a line about a joystick. Here it is. She rode the attraction via a joystick while the employee operated the attraction via a joystick and control panel with the ride starting slow before speeding up. So, you know, at one point he started whipping that mechanical penis around.
2: Wow.
0: Oh, yeah.
1: And was like, oh, I'm going to get her to fall off. And then she did. And now
0: what do you think this thing? Do you think it?
2: Yeah, I'm sure there's two things at the
0: like
2: top.
0: Right. Are there testicles?
2: It's, yeah.
1: Yes.
0: Right, like that's probably where you sit, I would assume.
1: I think they go underneath.
2: Mm-hmm. Oh, yeah. Right. And
1: I think you're on top of the shaft.
2: Okay. Yeah. Oh, I wonder if you have to. Okay. Yeah.
0: I love it that Blake has to say all these terms and we don't. This is the best.
1: You just bait me into.
2: Yeah.
0: Oh,
1: I shouldn't
0: man,
1: say bait.
0: I gotta go.
2: I wonder if you straddle it.
1: I gotta go.
2: Yeah.
1: How else would you?
2: Well, I don't know. Maybe I don't
1: what,
2: know.
1: Are you going to side saddle the mechanical
2: penis? No, not side saddle, but I don't know if maybe there's like a, a handle. But.
1: Oh, there's a yeah. It's just like a mechanical bull,
2: right? But I don't know. Except, you know, I don't know if they change the rules at all. But if you have to, like, you have to straddle it. Okay.
1: Yeah.
2: Okay. All right.
1: Did
2: Very
1: we get that?
2: Interesting.
1: I'm gonna need that clip.
2: Huh.
1: You do have to straddle it. It turns out
2: that is
1: well. Let
2: fun.
1: That let that be a warning. Huh. Okay. If you encounter a mechanical penis on your travels, proceed with caution.
2: Man, that's fun. I would totally do it.
1: Right?
2: Yeah, of course I would.
1: Of course.
2: That's a blast.
1: Yeah.
2: depends on how long you're on there.
1: yeah.
2: Wow.
1: I don't know if she wrote it to completion.
2: Neonopolis.
1: There you go. All right. Is Todd back? Yeah. Todd's back with your News Center main forecast.
3: Mostly sunny skies today, but blustery and chilly with high temperatures in the 50s. Clear tonight. It will become calm and a lot colder with frost possible by morning and lows in the 30s. Partly sunny on Wednesday, high temperature 60 degrees. It'll be warmer on Thursday, but an isolated shower is possible, high near 70, and then cooler again as we head into the weekend.
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1: Chrissy Mann is here, Mann Law. 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
9: This is such a timely analogy since my daughter is playing basketball.
1: Oh, okay. 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
9: Look at that.
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9: 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I think people don't understand how much actually goes into the case. There's two fights going on, really. There's the fight to get the person every single dollar that they need and deserve from the settlement. And then there's the fight to carve out those dollars to get them all to the client.
10: 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Our job is to make sure that our client always receives the most money.
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4: Coast

0: can't get out of it.
1: What little thing is driving you nuts right now, stressing you out?
2: Sometimes it's the
1: littlest silly things.
2: Yeah. My freezer's not making ice.
1: Oh, God, that drives me nuts. Ours does that sometimes, and I have not figured out how to...
3: It's the filter.
2: Well, Jay changed the filter, and then it's not making ice still. So I'm using my ChatGPT to try, and that takes me forever, boy. But I'm up like, I'm Mrs. Okay. Fix-It with the ChatGPT.
1: Is such an annoying thing.
2: I have more pictures of ice on my phone than...
3: than you've ever had before. Yeah.
1: You're like an ice expert.
2: Yeah, Jay opens the freezer. I'm like, close the freezer. But how many cubes are in there?
1: We went through that same thing, and I could tell you that I don't know what fixed it.
2: Yep.
1: Which drives me nuts because I'd like, and it, just the other day, it decided to stop again.
2: Yep.
1: And it didn't have anything to do with the filter. I feel you.
2: Yeah.
1: We went through a phase where we had to buy ice from the gas station.
2: Yeah.
3: Anyway. You know what you guys got to get? You got to get the countertop ice maker.
1: Oh. Do you guys have one of those?
2: I'm interested to see
3: amazing.
2: Which one you have.
3: They've changed my life. They're very inexpensive, too. They're less than $100. I want to say ours was like $60, maybe, or $55.
1: You have to refill it, though. It's not...
3: Yeah, you got to put... Yeah, you have to add water to fill it, which you will be the one doing it. But, Blake...
1: Yep.
3: Thank you. You will have the real ice from the real freezer all to yourself.
2: Yeah.
3: Because the kids are going to be enamored with this new ice maker on the thing.
1: You know, it's funny you say that because we had one and the interest lasted about 2 weeks. And then I was the only one who was refilling it.
3: Sure. Yeah.
1: And they were like, well, it's not making ice anymore. Oh, really? Where do you think it comes from? The air?
2: Yeah.
3: The ice tree?
1: Yeah.
2: Yeah.
1: Oh, my God.
2: I'm interested, Todd. Send me a picture of your ice maker when you get home.
3: Thank you.
1: Send it to both of us.
2: Yeah.
1: Because I'm curious, too.
2: Yeah. I want to know which one you got.
1: Now it's sitting in a closet.
2: Mm-hmm.
1: So that's doing a lot of good.
2: Right.
1: But to come to think of it, it might be a good idea to plug that thing back in.
3: Right.
2: Exactly.
1: Okay. 7-9 Coast. What ridiculous little thing is driving you crazy? The CarPlay thing that you were grumbling about this morning, Kel.
2: Apple CarPlay, when it doesn't work.
3: When it doesn't, that is a pain in the butt, too.
1: I know, and it's such a minor inconvenience,
2: but it
1: drives me crazy. I didn't actually, but I have considered pulling over on the highway.
2: Yes.
1: To restart the car, thinking that that would make it work, and I realized that was crazy.
2: One trick I have learned, it is crazy.
1: It's unnecessary. I can make it, without my CarPlay for a couple more miles.
2: I know, but you use it for everything, and you don't want to use your phone. So one trick I've learned is if you turn off Wi-Fi and turn it back on, that will bring your Apple CarPlay back
1: on your
2: up.
1: Phone?
2: Yes.
1: Oh.
2: Usually.
1: Okay.
3: Turn off the Wi-Fi on your phone.
2: On your phone. Right, you turn it off and then toggle it back on.
3: Okay.
2: But that drives me crazy. And then I'll hear the text coming in and be like, I can't text you back.
1: I know.
3: Right.
1: I know. Yeah. And in the morning, I use it to listen to the news and to chat with ChatGPT sometimes to come up with show topic ideas. And, it is really annoying when you can't use it.
2: Yep.
1: That's funny. People are texting us ice. Freezer ice problems too. Yeah, see, this is not uncommon. Someone said a quick thaw, kill the power to the fridge, and restart the fridge. Okay, I didn't think of that.
2: Me neither.
1: That's always the first thing you have to do.
3: Almost like a hard boot.
1: Yeah.
2: Oh,
3: that's not a bad idea.
1: Yeah, that could work.
3: Go down to the fuse box.
1: If you can't reach it, slide
3: it over. Yeah.
2: Okay.
1: That's a good idea.
2: I'll do that today.
1: Yeah, we got a microwave issue actually.
2: Oh.
1: That's a whole separate thing.
2: Oh, no. Microwave can't go down.
3: Is kid related?
1: I think so. Yeah.
3: Oh, you do?
1: I don't care whether or not it is. I'm blaming them anyway.
2: Yeah.
1: Because I can't tell you how many times it's an automated door.
2: Oh.
1: Like the thing comes, you push a button to open it. It's not just a pop open door.
2: Yeah.
3: I got
1: so you push a button to open it, and they would just, and you push the button to close it, and they would just shove it shut. And I said, you're going to ruin the motor. You're going to ruin the motor. You're going to ruin the microwave. I said, stop doing that. Press the button to close it.
2: Yeah.
1: Oh, what do you mean? We haven't had this conversation a million times?
2: Yeah.
1: And then now it doesn't work.
2: Oh.
1: So, yeah. So they're not allowed to use a microwave anymore.
2: Yeah.
1: Because we have to like pry it open every time. Just crazy. Yeah.
3: This is so funny. Yeah.
2: I know. Blake with kids.
3: It's amazing.
2: Yeah.
1: I didn't even have a microwave before they came along. Which, by the way, they thought I was insane.
2: Right.
1: They were like, Dad, weird. You cannot be with this person.
2: I know. Yeah.
1: He doesn't have a microwave.
3: I never understood. Yeah. There are a bunch of people out there like that. I don't get it.
1: Yep. I just use the stove. I don't know. Like we didn't.
2: I don't use a microwave a lot either, but I need one with kids for
3: sure.
2: Yes,
3: right. Definitely do.
2: Yeah, yeah.
1: Okay, so we covered CarPlay, microwaves, ice problems. If you have a little thing annoying you, text it in 79 Coast. You're on the Blake Show.
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0: The Blake Show with Kelly and Todd on Coast 93.1. If you missed just a minute, you may have missed this.
1: I can't tell that you got those Invisalign trays, Kel.
2: Yeah, right.
3: Oh. I know.
1: Yeah, the invisible braces.
2: It's just to get these two front chompers together again.
1: Okay.
2: Because they're fake in the middle, and that middle is popping out. So we got to get those, my teeth back together again.
4: Just to close the gap. I see.
2: Yep.
4: Okay.
2: Yeah. So we're pushing my teeth back together.
1: Wow. Well, nice. Have you told your teeth? Are they excited for the...
2: Yeah.
1: Oh, man. We haven't been together since we were babies.
2: Yeah, exactly.

0: It's Coast 93.1. You're on the Blake Show with Kelly and Todd. Todd's going to do the forecast in a second. For now, just me and Kel. Have you seen the news about the crossword bandit?
1: No.
0: Okay. That's not part of your your buzz stories?
1: Uh-uh.
0: This is in Guess the State,
1: ooh, Florida.
0: Florida. A guy became known as the crossword bandit, has finally been caught. So he's not really that bad of a criminal. He would just not pay for his beer. So,
1: okay.
0: Which still is a crime, and that
1: sure
0: screws over bartenders. And,
1: yeah,
0: you know, depending on the place, I imagine some bars, they say, if someone doesn't pay, that's out of your check.
1: Yeah.
0: You know, there's places that are more strict. But so the reason he was called the crossword bandit is because he would sit at the bar and do a crossword,
1: mm-hmm,
0: and he would leave the crossword. So they'd assume he's coming back.
1: Oh.
0: But he would just leave.
1: Wow.
0: So they called him the crossword bandit. He's been caught.
2: Got up, said he's heading to the restroom, and never saw him again.
0: Yep.
2: But there is his crossword puzzle book that he always leaves at the bar.
3: He looked over at me and goes, oh my God, that's the guy. And he's sitting right over here. And I was like, oh my God, it is him. Like, that's so crazy.
4: Left half the beer, so I kept thinking, well, he's coming back. That's why I didn't look for him for a good amount of time. Because I was like, oh, he's in the bathroom or he's outside. I was like, oh, good part of the scam.
0: Yeah,
1: wow.
0: Pretty clever.
1: Huh, it is.
0: It's clever. I mean, it's not moral.
1: No, but
0: but it's clever.
1: It is.
0: He strikes me as the type of guy who would leave mid-date.
1: Yeah.
0: Did you ever leave mid-date? Just ditch? Just completely, like, not say you're leaving? Just
1: I feel like I did.
0: Ghost?
1: I feel like I might have. I think I did.
0: Just scoot out the back.
1: Yeah.
0: I don't think I've ever done that. I've just suffered through.
1: No, I think there was one that I did. I can't pinpoint it, but I think that there was definitely one that I did. I had a lot of really bad dates.
0: Did you ever fake like a phone call,
1: uh-huh,
0: or? Yeah.
1: Yep. Yes, I did.
0: Oh, someone's having an emergency. Grandma has a toothache. I
1: yes
0: gotta go.
1: Yeah. I mean, it definitely got to the point where I had friends waiting. You know, like, I'll right send you a text if I need you to come get me.
0: Uh-huh.
1: Yeah. Yes, I've definitely done that. Because I sat through enough that I knew
0: crappy
1: going in, I'm not going to do this to myself anymore.
0: Right. Well, that's for the best.
1: Yeah. Yeah. But, yeah. I'm not proud of myself, but I did it.
0: Yeah. Mm-hmm. Well. Mm-hmm. Yeah. Not all dates deserve.
1: No, that's yeah.
0: You know, to be treated well.
1: Yeah, I didn't go out with
0: great
1: guys.
0: Yeah, exactly.
1: So, yeah.
0: Slip out the back.
1: Yep.
0: Like, what's that? Slip out the back, Jack.
1: Yeah.
0: Paul Simon song.
1: Yeah. Yes,
0: all right, it's the Blake Show with Kelly and Todd. Todd's News Center main forecast is going to be mostly sunny, but blustery and chilly.
1: Yeah.
0: Temps in the 40s in a lot of spots right now, and we'll only make it up to the 50s today. It's a quiet week, so it's not like a lot of storms. And today looks like a nice day, but it's going to be with that breeze and the temp.
1: Yeah.
0: It's fall.
1: It's definitely fall.
0: It is fall, y'all. Kelly's got your buzz stories coming up, and let me see what else we're going to do here. Oh, yeah. Sawyer says he knows that some pro baseball player is gay.
1: Okay.
0: Is a hilarious explanation from a 12-year-old.
1: Okay.
0: Okay. That's on the way.
5: 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Mornings with the Blake Show. And afternoons with me, Tarsetti. I'll see you after 3 on Coast 93.1.
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0: 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Hey, you're on The Blake Show with Kelly and Todd. 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
1: 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Here's what Maine's going to be buzzing about today.
0: What's the buzz? What's happening? What are we buzzing about today? Forecast-wise, oh, it's fall.
2: Yeah.
0: It is really feeling like fall today. Todd's new Center Maine forecast starts in the 40s. Some spots are even in the 30s. And we're only going up to the 50s today. But at least it'll be sunny. Just windy.
2: Yeah.
0: Blustery.
2: Like yesterday. It was crazy.
0: Yeah, it was. What else are we buzzing about, Kel?
2: Susan Collins and Troy Jackson face off tonight. The candidates meet for their first televised debate at 7 on Channel 13. This weekend, Bernie Sanders will campaign with Jackson at rallies in Bangor, Lewiston, and Biddeford. President Trump says he may come to Maine before Election Day, although Collins' office says it's not aware of any plans as of yet.
0: I thought you were going to say Collins' office says, please don't. It's hard to tell. Like, does in some places that helps the Republican candidate, in some places it hurts.
2: Right.
0: The guy in Texas, Ken Paxton, is, I think, seen both sides of it.
2: Hmm.
0: You know, but yeah. Early voting now underway.
2: Yep.
0: So you can vote.
2: Yep.
0: And you're an early voter.
2: Yeah, I'm absentee. I like, it's much easier.
0: Yeah.
2: All
0: I like going the day of.
2: Yep. Yeah.
0: It's just like part of the fun. You know?
2: Yeah. I like getting it done.
0: Yeah. But that makes sense. However you vote.
2: Yeah.
0: Whatever.
2: Yeah, exactly.
0: As long as you vote. Yeah.
2: Yeah. A man accused of trying to run over a reporter in Bangor is out on bail. Police say 38-year-old Ryan Hayward drove onto the grass toward a Maine Wire reporter outside a treatment center. He's been ordered to stay away from that reporter and is due back in court in February.
0: You know, I do think it's worth saying, well, the guy should have never done that. That's bad.
2: Yeah, I saw that on Facebook.
0: Yeah.
2: Yeah.
0: The Maine Wire is also not necessarily a credible source. It's not a real news source.
2: Yeah.
0: It's opinion.
2: Mm-hmm.
0: But the guy was outside an addiction treatment center.
2: Mm-hmm.
0: Why are you filming outside an addiction treatment center? It's just so mean-spirited.
2: Yeah.
0: To try. These are people who are actually getting help that they need.
2: Yeah.
0: Why would you want to put them on camera?
2: Yeah.
0: Why?
2: Yeah.
0: You know?
2: Yeah.
0: What an insensitive violation.
2: Yeah.
0: He doesn't deserve to be hit by a car.
2: No.
0: Of course. That person should not have done that.
2: No, that was not okay.
0: Not good.
2: No, that was not
0: to be
2: okay.
0: Clear, okay?
2: Yeah.
0: But

0: Why is he there?
1: Yeah.
0: You know?
1: Yeah. President Trump has approved the execution of Fort Hood shooter Nadal Hassan by firing squad. Hassan killed 13 people and wounded more than 30 in 2009. It would be the first U.S. military execution since 1961.
0: That's insane that they still do that.
1: Yeah.
0: By firing squad?
1: Yeah.
0: I mean, I guess it's quick. And as we saw in Tennessee,
1: yep.
0: It's more reliable than the drug.
1: Yep.
0: Drugs.
1: Mm-hmm.
0: But wow, that's bizarre.
1: Yeah. Mysterious death in Russia is raising concerns about pneumonic plague. A 28-year-old woman who worked at an anti-plague lab in Siberia died from pneumonia of an unknown cause. Officials have not confirmed plague, but nearly 200 contacts are being monitored. U.S. health officials say there's no known broader threat here.
0: Oh, great.
1: Yeah.
0: And we're in a great position for something like that.
1: Yeah.
0: In the U.S., where they don't believe in vaccines. Oh, God. Oh, God. Stay in Russia, please. Don't travel.
1: The U.S. Supreme Court won't hear a challenge to require GPS tracking on lobster boats. Final Haven lobsterman Frank Thompson argued the devices violate the Fourth Amendment. Lower courts upheld the rule, so the tracking requirement stays in place.
0: Yeah, we talked to the lobsterman about that.
1: Yeah.
0: And it is. It's kind of an interesting thing. If you have a federal lobster license, then your boat is tracked 24/7.
1: Yeah.
0: And the guy who we talked to said sometimes it can protect lobstermen, because if there's any you know, accusations of them fishing in an area that was, you know, off limits or whatever, it could actually help them.
1: Yeah.
0: But it is kind of weird if you use your boat for your family or for errands or for fun when you're not fishing.
1: Yeah, right.
0: Why would the government need to watch that? So... Oh, that's too bad. I thought it was going to be all exciting. Maine lobsterman at the U.S. Supreme Court.
1: Yeah.
0: Guess not.
1: Hundreds protested at Cornell yesterday over the university's response to a 2024 sexual assault allegation. Students and faculty marched with a list of demands, saying the school has not done enough. Cornell president Michael Kotlikoff has now apologized and ordered an independent review of how the university handled that case.
0: And I'm sure folks who are on the board or whatever are trying to figure out whether or not he's going to stay.
1: Yeah, I'm sure.
0: You know, even if it wasn't his fault, someone has to take the fall.
1: Yeah.
0: Because this was obviously not handled well.
1: Right. More than 122,000 cases of Gatorade are being recalled. It includes 28-ounce Lemon Lime Zero. You can check online for what exactly is being recalled. The FDA says they contain undeclared Yellow 5 and or Yellow 6.
0: And maybe a little plague.
1: Yeah.
0: A dash of plague.
1: Televangelist Jim Baker has died at 86. No cause of death was given. And Aerosmith appears to be returning to the stage. They teased Aerosmith and Friends shows at the Hollywood Bowl on October 29th and November 1st. Full details are expected today at 10 a.m.
2: So do you even know how to spell Aerosmith?
3: It's and Friends, Ross. Aerosmith and Friends.
2: That looks great. Don't you miss performing?
3: Of all the things I ever missed, I miss my mind the most.
0: Okay.
1: Well, stay tuned for that.
0: Yeah. Huh.
1: Yeah.
0: Are they coming back?
1: Well, we'll see. But there you go. That is the buzz for today.
0: It's too bad they're not doing the shows near Boston.
1: Yeah, exactly.
0: Like Fenway.
1: I know. Well, maybe. We'll see.
0: Maybe it'll be a tour.
1: Yeah.
0: I don't know. I don't know. All right. So the 12-year-old decided that he knows there's a baseball player who's gay.
1: Okay.
0: But how he has determined this is amazing. And then he turned his sights on me and Tim. That's next.

0: Coast 93.1, The Blake Show with Kelly and Todd.
1: Have you heard the term zesty? That's used.
2: Zesty?
1: Yeah.
2: Oh, yes.
1: Like it to describe someone who seems gay.
2: Yes.
1: It's funny. It's
2: yes, I have. Is that good or bad?
1: Well, I think it's good.
2: Okay.
1: I don't get the sense that there's anything negative about it.
2: Like, I heard this years ago when Wyatt was in lower grades.
1: Oh, really?
2: Yes.
1: That someone they described someone. Oh, he's kind of zesty.
2: They're zesty, but he at the time did not say it in a bad way.
1: Yeah. But it's not like it used to be like, oh, he's a little fruity.
2: No.
1: You know, I think it used to be like a more of a negative thing, and this is just more of a matter of fact, no judgment kind of thing. So we were talking about a baseball player, and Sawyer said, oh, yeah, I think he's gay. And I was like, what? So anytime there's an athlete mm-hmm. who is out, it's a big deal still.
2: Yeah. Oh, yeah.
1: And,
2: I think so.
1: And I was like, wait a minute. I don't know about this. I'm supposed to be on top of the gay news around here, you know? So I said to, well, do you know for sure? And he goes, well, I don't know. And I look it up and it doesn't say anything. Whether or not he's come out or
2: are you
1: anything.
2: Talking like in Major League Baseball?
1: Like a Major League Baseball
2: player.
1: Oh, I thought
2: player, you yeah. meant on the Little League team.
1: No. This is an adult.
2: Wow, do they
1: who's
2: list
1: on,
2: that now?
1: No, it was a guy who was in, I don't know if he came up in social feed or something. And I was like, oh, who's this guy? And Sawyer goes, oh yeah, I think he's gay. And I was like, really? And I look at him and I don't think he's like publicly come out. And I said, well, what makes you say he's gay? And he goes, well, he doesn't have a girlfriend and he acts zesty.
2: Yeah. Yep.
1: And I was like,
2: it's the term.
1: Oh, okay.
2: Yeah.
1: Interesting.
2: Mm-hmm.
1: So, and then Tim goes, am I zesty? Oh. And Sawyer
2: what
1: goes,
2: do you say?
1: Yeah.
2: Oh. But the best kind of zesty.
1: Yeah. And then he goes, well, Josh is even zestier.
2: I mean, that's facts.
1: Our friend. Yeah. I should have asked my, I didn't think to ask, am I zesty? Because I assume he would have said yes, but I would have been curious how I ranked on
2: the zesty scale, I would say like Blake, Tim, Josh.
1: Yeah.
2: Yeah.
1: That's fair.
2: On the zesty scale.
1: And then Jack from Will and Grace.
2: Yeah, totally. Like, on a scale from
1: there.
2: Blake to Jack.
1: Yeah.
2: Yeah.
1: Well, I don't think I'm at the bottom of the scale
2: No, but
1: either.
2: in those four.
1: Yeah.
2: Yeah, yeah, yeah. You're definitely not at the bottom.
1: Yeah.
2: No.
1: No, no,
2: no,
1: no, not the least zesty no. by any means. And I take that as a compliment, by the way.
2: Yeah, exactly. Yeah.
1: But yeah, that was funny.
2: Oh, I'm-

0: trying to think of who's like the least zesty gay.
1: Who's actually out.
0: Yeah, like the least. Like you would be like, really?
1: Huh. Tom Cruise? No.
0: That's John Travolta? By the way, his definitely
1: move, not. John, not like, no way.
2: Nicolas Cage.
1: No, we don't want him.
2: That too.
0: No,
2: like,
0: don't want him. Either.
1: No, no, you guys can have him.
2: Don't either.
1: You keep him.
0: No.
1: I've never heard that rumor though.
0: Nicolas Cage.
1: No, that's interesting. Tom Cruise, by the way, his movie bombed at the box office. Did you guys see that?
0: Oh, it did.
2: Didn't even know you had a new one.
1: Yep. Well, that is part of the problem.
2: That might be the problem.
1: Yep. I have a friend of mine who I was talking to on Friday, and he was like, oh, yeah, we're going to go see that new Tom Cruise movie. And I was like, which one? Digger.
0: Digger took a digger?
1: It did. Oh, it was in the dirt.
2: Oh,
1: yeah,
2: bueno.
1: Third place from behind movies that have already been out.
0: In the theater.
1: Yeah, that's a tough one for Tommy.
0: Yeah. Well.
1: Tough one for Tommy.
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0: Kiss 93.1, Blake Show with Kelly and Todd. Nightgowns making a comeback? As something you wear during the day?
1: What?
0: Yeah.
1: Where?
0: That's why this caught my eye. On your body.
1: Okay.
0: Yeah.
1: Where? Like in the wild? Like out in...
0: Yeah.
1: As a
0: they were in
1: dress.
0: Fashion shows.
1: Okay.
0: And I'm reading a thing right now. Eileen West is one of my favorite brands. A few days ago, I did something I never thought I'd do. I rolled out of bed in an Eileen West nightgown and half awake went straight across the street for coffee. Woman came up to me and complimented how cute my dress was. My nightgown made for the perfect heat wave dress, airy and 100% cotton. When it's too hot to think, I like having something I can just throw on and go. This is some fashion blog.
1: Yeah.
0: But yeah, they're saying nightgowns are going to, like, if you go out to the bar, now maybe not when it gets colder.
1: No.
0: That'd be too chilly.
1: Mm-hmm.
0: But a nightgown, now not like with like the long sleeves or.
1: No.
0: We're talking like sleeveless.
1: Yeah, actually, I just saw one from Free People that I was looking at that you could totally wear as a dress. So
0: I guess people are doing it.
1: Yeah, I would do it. There's a few like on Aerie or American Eagle that would definitely be nightgown or summer dress.
0: Have you ever worn a nightgown?
1: Yeah.
0: You did?
1: Mm-hmm.
0: Oh, okay.
1: Yeah, and so, definitely some of the ones. Yeah, I see what they're saying. Yeah.
0: Yeah.
1: Mm-hmm. There's definitely some on Free People right now that would be super cute as...
0: I'm scrolling through it. I mean, some of them are very cute.
1: Yeah.
0: But I mean, like, okay, like, look at this one. This one is very nightgowny. Like, that is clearly a nightgown.
1: It is, but I could see in the right place...
0: It looks kind of like a sundress,
1: you could wear it. You could... It could work.
0: Yeah.
1: Yeah. But that's... Yeah.
0: Now, look at this one. This looks
1: it's
0: like
1: kind
0: grandma.
1: Of boho. That's grandma, but like I can see
0: on the right person.
1: The right person, like a cute pair of boots and like the jewelry. Someone could wear that.
0: Yeah.
1: Yeah. They could pull it off.
0: Yeah. See, this is the Free People one, and that one does look very dress-like.
1: Yes. But you could also wear that to bed. Yeah.
0: Yeah.
1: Mm-hmm.
0: There's no real male equivalent of a nightgown. I guess the full pajamas.
1: Yeah.
0: But, yeah.
1: Yeah.
0: I'm not wearing full pajamas to the club.
1: No.

0: right.
1: Todd, women are wearing nightgowns as outdoor, well, out not outdoor, but
2: whoa.
1: Like
2: out in the public?
1: Yeah.
0: Mm-hmm.
2: Huh.
1: Yeah.
2: Now, older women or younger women?
1: Well, I guess of all ages.
0: Yeah, both.
1: Depending, yeah.
2: Huh.
0: Yeah.
1: So there you go.
0: It's not what you think of when you think of a nightgown. It's more of a summer dress.
1: Yeah.
0: Yeah.
2: Oh, I see.
1: Yeah. Nightgowns don't look as nightgowny.
0: No.
2: Got it.
1: These days.
0: Yeah.
1: And by the way, there's an age difference in whether you call it a nightgown or a nighty.
0: Yeah.
1: I think a nightgown, the more I say it, the more I feel old.
0: Yeah.
1: But yeah, nighties in the wild. Look out for that.
0: Yeah.
1: Okay. All right. Let's see if we can do a little reconciliation.
0: Oh God, this is just torture at this point.
1: Okay, Todd. Well, I really feel like you could get this right.
0: Okay.
1: I feel like you could beat Todd at this one.
0: Oh God.
1: Okay.
0: Okay.
1: Now let me make sure that I'm saying this the right way. Hold on. Okay. Yeah. There it is. Okay. This is for a point on the big board. Where are we?
0: 28 points. Okay.
1: 8 points behind Todd.
0: All right.
1: Survey says.
0: Yeah.
1: This is the number one item someone keeps after a breakup. The number one item people keep after a breakup.
0: Okay.
1: Okay. Mm-hmm. So first person with the right answer score what?
0: I don't know.
1: Scores the.
2: Hmm.
1: What is funny?
0: I don't know.
1: Okay. All right. Kelly, you get the first crack
0: All
1: at
0: right.
1: it. For a point on the big board.
0: Okay.
1: Number one item people keep after a breakup.
0: A piece of clothing.
2: That would have been my guess too, Kelly.
0: Okay.
2: Like a sweatshirt.
0: Yeah, that's what I was going to say. Like a hoodie, but I just went piece of clothing.
2: That was smart.
0: Okay.
2: You're covering all clothing, right. Even nighties.
0: Exactly, but I'm going to assume that that's wrong because I'm on a losing streak.
2: Here we go.
0: Yeah. 26. Away.
1: The comeback kid.
0: Wow. All right.
3: Oops.
0: I wonder if that's really the answer and he just gave
2: or just gave it to you.
1: Yeah, exactly. I got to let you guys in on a secret. I make all this stuff up.
0: Yeah.
1: It's a hoodie. Specifically a hoodie.
0: Okay. Mm. Yeah.
1: Yep. Do you have any... Well, I mean, at this point...
0: No.
1: We've been together for a while, but...
0: Yeah, no.
1: Now, let's say... I wonder, I feel like someone sent us this at some point that they had, that she had an item of clothing from an ex and it bothered him. Does that ring a bell? I feel like someone messaged us something along those lines. Like it was like a hoodie.
2: Yeah, and we were like, just go put it down in like the basement back corner behind the furnace.
0: Yeah.
1: Right, just tuck it away somewhere.
2: Yeah.
0: Right.
1: Because I could see that being something that bothers you.
0: Yeah.
2: Sure.
1: You know?
0: Yep.
1: Well, why do you got to keep that hoodie?
0: Right.
1: Are you thinking of him?
0: Yeah.
1: Are you imagining him hugging you?
2: No, it's just comfortable.
1: Right. Yeah. Those are the best. An oversized old hoodie.
0: Mm-hmm.
2: Yeah.
1: Oh. By a campfire.
0: Yeah.
2: Wow, you're really getting there. Like,
1: a fire pit. Yeah.
2: you're really going to this place.
1: Yeah.
0: Yeah. Yeah. He's there right now.
2: What are you
1: drinking?
2: Couple
1: of fingers and makers.
0: Well, couple of fingers.
2: I was wondering where that was going.
0: How many fingers? Well, thank God he ended it with a liquid of sorts.
2: Yes, makers.
0: Yes, yeah.
3: What?
0: I don't know. Fingers came up and I got.
2: Are you eating anything?
0: Jeez. Oh, my God.
2: What are you
0: snacking on? Starts with
2: a
0: sweater and then it ends with like a finger. Wow. What? Was I saying?
1: Why on earth did you say that?
0: I don't know.
1: Oh my God.
2: Well, I'm glad you did, though.
0: Me too.
1: Okay. What even was that from?
0: I don't know. It starts with a sweater and then it ends with like a finger. What?
2: Yeah. Yep, perfect.
1: As it always does.
2: Sure.
1: I always say.
0: Well, you're welcome for that gift. What?
1: All right, Todd's got your News Center Main forecast.
2: We're going to be pretty cold out there this morning. We have temps in the 40s with a little breeze blowing. Today, mostly sunny, though, with highs in the mid.

0: 50s. That wind is going to be very gusty this afternoon. Tonight it settles down, and so do the temperatures. Clear, calm, cold, lows in the 30s. Good chance for frost in the morning.
1: Jeez.
0: Yeah. Tomorrow, sunshine, milder in the afternoon, 60 degrees. Thursday will be warm, 70, with a few showers out there. And then we dry out in the time for the weekend. And right now the weekend is looking good. It'll be cool and crisp, but both weekend days are looking dry right now.
1: Okay. Well, that's good stuff.
2: Yeah.
0: Uh-huh.
1: Man, we drove by a one of the farm stands over in New Hampshire that has pumpkins and you can pick your own fruit. That was slammed over the weekend. Oh, my God.
0: Yeah. Saturday,
1: full
0: probably,
1: lot, especially. Overflow lot. Oh, yeah. It was crazy. It was crazy. So be back at it this weekend.
2: Yep.
1: Back at it this weekend. All right, coming up. This is not the kind of surprise you want before a wedding. It's a prenup.
2: Oh, boy.
1: Yep. We'll give you all the details and feel free to weigh in. Coming up.
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0: Maine's Coast 93.1. Ahead of a wedding, you do not want surprises.
1: No.
0: You do not want surprises. Well, this surprise has her spiraling.
1: Okay.
0: What it is, the conditions that come along with it, just a couple weeks out from their wedding. Weigh in next. It's Coast 93.1.

0: So here's a surprise you don't want ahead of your wedding. Well, you probably don't want any surprises.
1: Right.
0: Ahead of the wedding.
1: Yeah.
0: But you definitely don't want this one.
2: Surprise, surprise.
0: It's a prenup.
2: Surprise, surprise.
1: Oh, man.
0: A surprise prenup.
1: Mm.
3: Ooh.
0: So it says, I need your advice. I'm losing my mind. Wedding is in 3 weeks. My fiance just handed me a prenup out of nowhere. We've been planning this wedding for over a year. Never talked about a prenup.
3: Whoa.
0: When I asked him where it was coming from, he admitted that it was his parents' idea.
1: Oh boy.
0: And that they kind of, quote, forced his hand. So they are giving us a significant sum of money for our wedding and for a future house down payment. I didn't realize it was conditional. They told him if I didn't sign it, they were not going to do that gift.
3: Okay.
0: They are very well off. This is a very generous gift. And he says he personally does not care about a prenup, but he agreed to it to, quote, secure the funds for our future. He says it's smart, but I feel blindsided, and I feel like the parents are already pulling the strings in our marriage. Do you think he's being smart and that we should just take the money and sign the prenup? Or is this a red flag? Signed, fake name, Vanessa. Okay, so what should Vanessa do here?
3: Dang.
1: Man.
0: Yeah.
3: That is.
1: Yeah, it stinks.
0: I. By the way, I have the number, the amount that they...
3: Oh.
0: But I don't want to say it because I think it makes it too obvious who this is.
3: Can we, like... Okay, it's a six figures, but
0: it's not
3: multiple?
0: 6 figures.
3: It's not 6 figures?
0: It's not.
3: Is
0: but
3: it
0: it's
3: seven
0: close.
3: Figures?
0: It's
3: not
0: no,
3: 6 figures.
0: No, it's not 6 figures. It's 5 figures.
3: Okay. I don't know if they know how much houses cost these days.
0: Yeah, I don't think this is enough for a full down
3: well,
0: payment.
3: So,
0: well, it depends okay. on the house. I mean, I could see this being a down payment for a condo.
3: Okay, so the prenup is doing what then? It's a... What does she have to sign away? Like, what is she not privy to? What is she not going to be getting if they got a divorce?
0: Well, that's a good question, actually.
3: You know what I mean?
0: When
3: like,
0: if it's considered a gift...
1: Right.
0: Even though it's for him...
3: If it's less than $100K,
1: mm-hmm.
3: and she's got to sign away, like, any type of... You know, funds that, like, say they're married for 10 years and they get divorced. She doesn't have any access to any of his other wealth?
0: Well, prenups don't work like that. Prenups don't last forever. Where did I just hear about this? I forget what it was, but it was like prenups don't last forever.
3: So it's like a conditional
1: thing. We were talking
3: about
1: prenups before, and a listener called in and
0: said
1: that.
0: Who's like a lawyer, I think.
1: Yeah, and you have to, like, keep up on them.
0: Yeah, right. Yes. Yes.
1: Yeah. Yeah.
0: It was another topic that we had done. And,
1: yeah.
0: And I that's funny. Who was saying that? Oh, you on the show?
1: No. Well, it was a very informative very informative phone call.
0: But basically, so first of all, it has to do with what you have going into the marriage. Anything that you earn during the marriage isn't impacted by the prenup. That is still shared.
3: Sure. That's fine.
0: I wonder if this amount... If it's coming as a, I mean, I guess maybe it is transferred to him before the wedding.
3: Mm-hmm.
1: I mean,
0: and that's the idea of the, because otherwise the prenup wouldn't impact it. But I mean, it's not even really the details of it that matter. It's more like that the prenup was a surprise and didn't stand up to his parents.
1: I think that the bigger red flag to me, I don't think prenups are a bad thing. I think the bigger...
0: No, it's very practical. It does take some of the romance out of it.
1: Yeah, I think prenups aren't a bad thing. I think the red flag is the influence of the parents, that they're like putting their influence into the marriage, and I think that's sort of foreshadowing. So I think you both need to be a team and make sure that you can, you know...
0: Operate autonomously.
1: Yeah, exactly. And I think that she just needs to make sure that she has her own lawyer look at that prenup so she can protect herself and make sure that she's protected on her end and that she's getting what she wants and that she's not, you know, that it looks good on her end, his end, and okay.
0: Okay, this is an interesting take. What do you think of this? The text says if he has family money to protect, so maybe it's more than just this amount.
3: It's got to be more.
1: Yeah,
0: right?
1: There's
0: money that he maybe has. So if it's family money and it's to protect, then a prenup is just a precaution. It's not in any way saying the marriage won't last. The parents might be just trying to be smart.
1: That's what it sounds like.
0: They probably didn't get wealthy being foolish with money.
1: Yeah. Hopefully
0: that's
1: what it is.
0: So that's a fair point. I mean.
3: Yeah, I get all that. I just.
1: Why is it last minute?
0: And why does it come with the. Right. Why is this not.
3: So conditional. It's like, look, if you need to trust your son.
1: Right.
3: And the person that he fell in love with and plans to spend the rest of his life with.
1: Right.
3: That she's not going to go and screw you over at some level here, too.
1: Right. Yeah.
3: The only way I'd be okay with this is if there are conditions, like it's if in this prenup there's conditions that do give her rights to some amount of wealth that is inherit by marrying into it.
1: 1,000%.
3: Like, she deserves part of, on some level, I'm not saying a lot of access to those funds because they're, she didn't.
1: Right.
3: But
1: if she has his kids and
0: let's
1: she needs to have a lawyer look at that and it needs to be protected too.
0: You just got to make sure that she's covered too, and it should be like that.
1: Yeah.
0: Like,
3: it should be 100%.
1: Of course.
0: Yeah.
3: But don't just go signing it willy-nilly.
1: Yeah.
0: Yeah, and I assume this is like first marriage. That's a fair point. I guess I don't know for sure. Someone texted, how old are the bride and groom? Like, are you combining established lives? Yeah. Or, no, I get the sense that this is
1: young.
0: First marriage, younger, yeah. Why can't weddings just be easy?
1: Right.
0: Well, we wouldn't have anything to talk about.
1: That's true.
0: You're on The Blake Show. You want to weigh in? 79 Coast.
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0: summertime.
1: It's Coast 93.1. Old school Brit. It's the Blake Show with Kelly and Todd. This could be a fun topic. I like this idea. Someone sent us their coffee order.
2: Oh.
1: And by that, I mean their partner's coffee order. And by that, I mean, this is my partner's high maintenance coffee order. Does anyone have a worse one?
2: Oh, no.
1: You're ready? Okay, it's pretty bad.
2: Okay.
1: Okay. This must be Starbucks venti. Iced brown sugar, oat milk, shaken espresso, 2 extra shots, 2 pumps white mocha, 1 pump vanilla, light oat milk, extra cinnamon, vanilla cold foam, caramel drizzle.
2: That's a lot.
1: That's a tall order.
2: That's a lot.
1: Yeah. Okay.
2: That's going to be written down. There's no way that that partner can remember that.
1: Oh, true. Yeah. If they get that same thing every time, maybe that you win the Partner of the Year award.
2: Yeah, absolutely.
1: If you remember that.
2: Yeah.
1: 7-9 Coast, what's your complicated coffee order? What's your high maintenance coffee order? People are, I think, often embarrassed to admit this. Like,
2: I'm impressed by people like that because I can't do that. I have no clue.
1: What that is?
2: No, yeah. I can't. I don't know what that is.
1: When it comes to coffee, I'm pretty simple.
2: Mm-hmm.
1: I just want like coffee and cream.
2: Mm-hmm. Yeah, you're super easy.
1: Even if it's like iced coffee, mm-hmm. Because I'd rather taste the flavor of the coffee, and I try to cut back. I am born with a sweet tooth, so I'm always trying to cut back on sugar.
2: Yeah, you're boring.
1: I know.
2: I'm always
1: sometimes I'll get a skinny vanilla latte, extra shot.
2: Okay.
1: Sometimes I'll do that one. That's about as complicated as I get.
2: Yeah, sometimes I want to jazz you up, and I'm always like, I'm always like an iced oat milk latte. That's it.
1: Mm.
2: Yeah.
1: Oh, geez. Someone texted, when I worked at Dunkin', one of my regular customers would get 6 creams and 14 sugars in a large coffee. How's there even room for coffee? How are you not dead?
2: Yeah,
1: Jay, like, that's Jay used insane.
2: To be, Jay used to be bad like that.
1: He didn't have 14.
2: No, I don't even know. He
1: that's
2: didn't count.
1: Crazy.
2: Yeah, I don't know. He was bad. But
1: how does that even dissolve in the coffee?
2: Yeah, that's when you can see the sugar at the bottom.
1: Oh yeah.
2: Yeah.
1: Although that is a good sip. the sugary bottom sip.
2: Yeah, that's a good sip.
1: Sugary bottom.
2: Oh.
1: You can insert your own joke right there.
2: Yeah.
1: Let's see. Someone said a friend of mine doesn't have a high maintenance one. It's just ridiculous. It's another sugar. She ordered her coffee with 10 creams and 10 sugars. I had to grab it, and it was the most embarrassing moment of my life.
2: Wow. I bet that's more normal though than we think.
1: Okay. Venti caramel swirl. Is this your order, whoever texted this? Venti caramel swirl iced latte, 1 extra shot, 2 pumps caramel swirl, upside down, salted caramel, cold foam, caramel drizzle, line the top with caramel drizzle. It's
2: what?
1: All caramel.
2: What? Is that one order?
1: Yeah.
2: Upside down? What is that? What?
1: I don't know what that means. Follow up, please. What does that mean, upside down? Does that mean they put the cold foam in first? Yeah, they said that's their real order.
2: What?
1: Wow. You got a thing for caramel.
2: There's
1: no
2: way.
1: I do love caramel, but that's a lot.
2: There's no way.
1: The 14 sugar, it was a large iced coffee. How did that dissolve?
2: And then do you say granulated sugar or do you say liquid sugar? Is that liquid or granulated?
1: Oh, if it's liquid, that would make... I mean, it's still insanely sweet.
2: Wow.
1: Wow, that's a lot. Wow. Let's see. Okay. Someone said, I have the easiest coffee, black. You're so cool.
2: Yeah.
1: I'm not saying that like in a joking way. I think that's so hot.
2: Mm-hmm. Man, they must love you when you come through the drive-thru.
1: Oh, yeah. large black. Easy. I want to be into black coffee, but I need the cream. I tried it. I tried doing that when I was doing like some intermittent fasting thing because you could still have coffee.
2: Yeah.
1: But you can only have black coffee.
2: Mm-hmm.
1: Oh, so upside down reverses the order that the milk and the espresso's added. So does that mean the milk goes first and then the espresso? What's the purpose of that? Just mixes it better, maybe?
2: Oh, yeah, I guess.
1: Yeah, I don't know. Oh, it says they put the espresso in first, then the milk, then the cold foam. Okay. So it doesn't, so it mixes.
2: Do you really think they do all these things when you put the.
1: Well,
2: do you really think they do?
1: Yeah. Oh, wow. Someone said, I want a free year of Starbucks.
2: Wow.
1: From a holiday game. So I slightly adjusted my order bit by bit until I liked it. So now this is after a year of tweaking. This is the order. You ready?
2: Uh-huh.
1: They sent us a screenshot from the app. Iced caramel macchiato, almond milk, light ice, 3 pumps caramel syrup, 10 shots.
2: What?
1: That's a lot of caffeine. Extra caramel drizzle and a lot of sugar, 3 pumps vanilla syrup, 2 scoops of vanilla bean powder in a venti.
2: Ten
1: wow, that's
2: shots.
1: A full meal. That's a full meal in that coffee.
2: Ooh, 10 shots. That's 10 shots of espresso, right?
1: Yeah.
2: Ooh.
1: How much is that one?
2: That's
1: okay. If it's free, that's one thing. How much does that cost? Can you follow up and text us? How much that costs?
2: Man, I hope that's the only caffeine that you're having as your non-mom. Man.
1: Yeah. Yeah, someone texted, now I understand why it takes so long in the Starbucks line.
2: Yeah. Yeah. Man, I have the shakes just listening to your order.
1: Seriously.
2: Woo!
1: Jeez. All right. Well, it is, it's probably, I know people have iced coffee all year, but today could be the switch to hot because it is a little chilly out there. It is a little chilly. We're at 43 degrees in Portland. Some spots waking up in the 30s. Tonight we could see some frost. And today's going to be a sunny day, but Todd says the wind's going to pick up and we're looking at a high temp of 58 degrees. Oh, thank you for the price. So that caramel, iced caramel macchiato with 10 shots and all the other stuff, $16.84 for a coffee.
2: Wow.
1: Jeez.
2: Wow.
1: Jeez. You can't get that every day, do you?
2: Right. Man, just imagine how much money you would save. Woo.
1: All right, coming up. While wedding fails at the altar, this groom called his bride the wrong name. We have the audio. And whose name did he call her? That's all coming up on The Blake Show.
0: Blake, Kelly, and Todd. It's The Blake Show on Coast 93.1. Keep it here and Alyssa will keep your company at work. Then Tarsetti's got you for the trek home and Steelsy after 7. The Coast 93.1 fam. Thanks for being a part of our day.
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1: All right, coming up, imagine the groom at the altar forgets his bride's name. What name did he say? And would it have been better if he just didn't say any name at all?
2: Oh, my God.
1: Yeah, and we've got the audio. That's coming up. First, your buzz stories.
3: 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Here's what Name's going to be buzzing about today.
1: Well, it sure feels like fall today.
2: Yeah, it does.
1: We're going to look to 58 degrees as a high. That's about it. That is about it. It's chilly this morning. Temps in the 40s in a lot of spots. Some spots dipped into the 30s. Tonight, you could see some frost. The best part, though, is that it is going to be a sunny day. It's just windy and cool. That's Todd's News Center main forecast. What else are we buzzing about, Kel?
2: Susan Collins and Troy Jackson face off tonight as the Senate race heats up. The candidates meet for their first televised debate at 7 o'clock. That's going to be on Channel 13.
1: Yeah. Let's go.
2: Here we go. This weekend, Bernie Sanders will campaign with Jackson at rallies in Bangor, Lewiston, and Biddeford. President Trump says he may come to Maine before Election Day, although Collins' office says it's not aware of any plans yet.
1: Curious about the debate.
2: Yeah.
1: Curious how that's going to go.
2: Right.
1: And of course, we'll report tomorrow. If you don't get a chance to see it, we'll have the summary.
2: Yeah.
1: Early voting underway.
2: Yep.
1: So you can vote now.
2: Mm-hmm.
1: You do have up until Election Day to register. You can even register when you go to vote on November 3rd. So.
2: Yep.
1: Good year to vote.
2: Yes, it is.
1: Kind of a big deal.
2: Yeah.
1: We're in the national news.
2: Yeah. Yeah, we are. Yeah. A man accused of trying to run over a reporter in Bangor is out on bail. Police say 38-year-old Ryan Hayward drove onto the grass toward a main wire. A reporter outside a treatment center. He's been ordered to stay away from that reporter and is due back in court in February.
1: This is never something you should do, to be clear.
2: No.
1: The guy was very wrong to do that.
2: Yeah.
1: Of what he's accused of, at least. But they were videoing outside of an addiction treatment center. Why? Because that was the guy's beef.
2: Yeah.
1: He did not handle it the way that you should handle it.
2: No.
1: If it's true that he tried to hit the guy, right. You don't do that. But why are they videoing exposing people's identity who are getting treatment? Like, do you want them to go back to struggling?
2: Yeah.
1: With their addiction? Like, why? That part I don't understand, and that part really bugs me. But obviously the guy shouldn't have tried to hit him.
2: Yeah.
1: It's not the way
2: to
1: do it.
2: No. President Trump has approved the execution of Fort Hood shooter Nadal Hassan by firing squad. Hassan killed 13 people and wounded more than 30 in 2009. It would be the first U.S. military execution since 1961.
1: And it's firing squad.
2: Yeah.
1: That's bizarre.
2: Yeah.
1: Although I guess it's quick.
2: Yeah.
1: You know,
2: yeah.
1: It's a quick way to go.
2: It is.
1: But it just seems so antiquated.
2: Yep. A mysterious death in Russia is raising concerns about pneumonic plague. A 28-year-old woman who worked at an anti-plague lab in Siberia died from pneumonia of an unknown cause. Officials have not confirmed plague, but nearly 200 contacts are being monitored. U.S. health officials say there's no known broader threat here.
1: Great.
2: Yeah, right.
1: Great.
2: Yeah.
1: We're not exactly in the best position for any sort of plague.
2: Yeah, right.
1: Right, yeah. Now either.
2: Yeah. The U.S. Supreme Court won't hear a challenge to federally required GPS tracking on lobster boats. Vinyl Haven lobsterman Frank Thompson argued the tracking devices violate the Fourth Amendment's protection against unreasonable searches. Lower courts upheld the requirement, and with the Supreme Court declining to take the case, the GPS tracking rule stays in place.
1: Yeah. Maine lobsterman could have been in the Supreme Court.
2: Yep.
1: But yeah, it's interesting. I guess the only reason I know this is because we asked a lobsterman about this recently. But if you have a federal license, then your boat gets tracked. But even if you're using it to take your family out or to run and get groceries,
2: yeah,
1: you know, some of these lobstermen live on islands. So that's their argument, is that they're tracking when they're not even fishing.
2: Yeah.
1: but not going to be in front of the big court.
2: Right. Hundreds protested at Cornell yesterday over the university's response to 2024 sexual assault allegations. Students and faculty marched with a list of demands saying the school hasn't done enough. Cornell President Michael Kotlikoff has now apologized and ordered an independent review of how the university handled the case. More than 122,000 cases of Gatorade are being recalled. It includes 28-ounce lemon lime zero, orange, and orange zero. The FDA says they contain undeclared yellow 5 and or yellow 6. Televangelist Jim Baker has died at the age of 86. No cause of death was given. Aerosmith appears to be returning to the stage. They teased Aerosmith and Friends shows at the Hollywood Bowl on October 29th, November 1st. Full details are expected today at 10 a.m.
1: Yeah, this was the video.
4: Do you even know how to spell Aerosmith?
5: It's and Friends, Ross. Aerosmith and Friends.
4: That looks great. Don't you miss performing?
5: Of all the things I ever missed, I miss my mind the most.
1: That's cool.
2: Yeah, it is cool.
1: It's too bad it's not in Boston. Well, I mean, who knows?
2: Yeah, right.
1: Maybe they're going to announce a few dates.
2: Yeah. And Portland's Taco Escobar, they're suing a Las Vegas restaurant with nearly the same name. The Portland owners say Taco Escobar in Las Vegas is violating trademark law by using a name that's too similar. They say attempts to contact the Vegas restaurant have gone unanswered. But see about that.
1: By the way, if you like shrimp, the crispy shrimp taco at Taco Escobar.
2: Hot tip.
1: You're welcome.
2: Yeah.
1: You're welcome. Just had that the other day.
2: Ooh.
1: Yeah. And that, what is it? Strawberry jalapeno margarita.
2: Mm.
1: Yeah, good stuff.
2: But there you go. That is the buzz for today.
1: If you'd like your drinks to hurt,
2: oh,
1: they've got a lot of options. All right, listen to this. He's at the altar. And he calls his bride the wrong name. We have the audio. And whose name was it?

0: Woohoo! Hi, it's Coast 93.1. You're on The Blake Show with Kelly and Todd. Imagine forgetting your bride's name.
1: Oh.
0: Or getting it wrong.
1: Oh, my God.
0: At the altar.
1: Okay.
0: So the topic I want to sort of spin off into after I play this clip is what happened at the altar or what went wrong at the altar? If you have a story from your wedding or a wedding you were attending or maybe parents, famous family story at their altar. What went wrong at the altar? I doubt there are a lot of people who said the wrong name.
1: Yeah, right.
0: But this guy's going to hear this for the rest of his married life. 79COAST is the number, 207-792-6278. You can call or text. And we do love hearing your voice. You know, not as many people call these days. I mean, you can also do a talk back on the Coast 93.1 app. It sends it right into us. It's like leaving a voicemail. So here's what happened. He called her sister's name.
1: Oh, my God.
0: Oops.
2: Take B.
3: Emily Grace Pumphrey.
2: Emily Grace Pumphrey.
3: Emma
2: Grace Pumphrey.
1: it's close.
0: It's close.
1: Yeah.
0: And you know, it's the parents' fault for naming sisters Emma and Emily.
1: Yeah, right. Those are very close. Yeah.
0: Yeah.
1: I wonder if they're twins.
0: Oh, good question. I don't know.
1: Yeah.
0: I don't know. I haven't read all the details. It ended up just being a funny thing that they laughed off.
1: And, yeah, right.
0: It's a great story.
1: Yep.
0: But, yeah, whoops. Whoops.
1: At my cousin's wedding, the priest said the wrong name.
0: No.
1: Yes. And I can't remember. I think it my cousin Amanda and I, it was, I'm pretty sure it was her name that they said wrong.
0: Oh, God.
1: Yes. And I can't remember what name they said. Oh, I wish I could text her right now. But yes. And I remember all of us being like, what name did they say? And we were all like, so that was an awkward moment. But then he went back and corrected themselves.
0: It's funny. Weddings or funerals.
1: Yeah.
0: If the minister, priest, you know, pastor, whatever.
1: Yeah.
0: Doesn't know the people well.
1: Mm-hmm.
0: It's obvious.
1: Yeah.
0: And awkward.
1: Right. Yep.
0: You know?
1: Yeah.
0: But, yeah.
1: That was
0: because I've been at funerals too, where it's clear that they didn't know the person and they say the name wrong or they say something that's like, that doesn't really describe them.
1: Yeah, right. Exactly.
0: You know? Mm-hmm. I'd rather not have someone talk.
1: Yeah, sure.
0: If they didn't know the person personally.
1: Yeah.
0: But, you know, for some folks, the religious element's really important.
1: Yeah.
0: Okay. What happened at the altar? Someone texted, my husband got tongue twisted over the vowels and he just said, oh, whatever. You know what I mean.
1: I love that. That's great. See, you'll remember that forever. I love those little things, though.
0: Yeah.
1: That makes a wedding.
0: Oh, wow. This is crazy. Someone said, we went to a wedding and going into it, everyone knew it was a bad decision for them to get married. Mm. They were at the altar and the rings didn't fit. And everyone saw it as a bad omen. They were divorced. Within 90 days.
1: Wow, that's crazy that both rings.
0: Yeah, that is
1: fit.
0: Weird.
1: That's very strange.
0: Because you could be
1: puffy.
0: A little puffy. And
1: yeah, you know. But both?
0: Oh, someone texted at my brother's wedding, they forgot the rings.
1: Oh. I bet that happens a lot.
0: Yeah.
1: I mean, not a lot, but I'm sure that that's somewhat common.
0: Oh, my God. Someone said, at our wedding, the rabbi announced us as Mr. The last name is S-A-T-I-N.
1: Oh, my God. Satan?
0: Yep. Oh. Mr. and Mrs. Satan. The rabbi knew me since I was 6 years old.
1: Oh, God.
0: And still said my name wrong. What? Someone texted at my cousin's wedding years ago. The Catholic priest said, I wish you many years of animalistic love.
1: Wow.
0: Whoa, what?
1: Thank you, sir. Same.
0: My mom's husband at their wedding panicked, and when it was his turn to say the vows, just said ditto.
1: That's good stuff.
0: Okay, this is okay. Now, a couple of animal stories. Someone said at a wedding, there were betta fish in the centerpieces, but they filled it with tap water, and the fish died.
1: Oh my God.
0: One by one during the course of the wedding.
1: Oh my God.
0: Talk about a bad omen.
1: Oh God.
0: Got a bunch of dead fish.
1: All the dead fish.
0: Wow, is this true? Someone said they released doves and a hawk swooped down and got a dove.
1: I bet it's true.
0: That's amazing.
1: Wow.
0: That is amazing.
1: Oop, that's bad.
0: Yeah.
1: Yeah.
0: That's another bad omen.
1: Yep.
0: Right?
1: Well, I'm sure.
0: I mean, I bet.
1: If it's not, it should be.
0: A bird dying at your wedding?
1: Yeah, because everyone's looking at the doves, of course. They're all like, oh, yeah. Wow, look at them fly away. Oh, boy.
0: Right.
1: Don't look there. And then the kids.
0: They're going to release the doves.
1: Oh man.
0: Yeah. Swipe.
1: Yep.
0: Wow. Well, apparently there are a lot of things that go wrong because we're getting a ton of texts. Oh my God, this is funny. My now husband loves the mac and cheese that I make. And he mentioned it in his vows.
1: Cute.
0: And got very emotional.
1: Oh.
0: And ended up crying at the altar talking about mac and cheese.
1: Oh, I love that, though.
0: That's so sweet.
1: That's really sweet.
0: Another text. Aww. My best friend's wedding, the groom's sister was marrying them and said his name wrong. This is his sister.
1: That's amazing.
0: And she said it wrong multiple times.
1: That's awesome.
0: Let's see. It says, after my first marriage, our photographer was doing our pictures. At one point, he said,

0: coming up. Say our name. Say Coast. Win cash. Plus, you two got to put a little work in.
1: Okay.
0: A round of Think Fast.
1: Oh, okay.
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1: You know what is great about F45 in Westbrook? You don't have to think. Yeah, no thinking. You just walk in. You don't have to think about your life, your problems, your family, not even the workout. You just leave it at the door. You walk in. Somebody else has already figured everything out. No wandering around a gym, wondering what machine to use. You've been there, right? You walk in. 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

0: 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Hi, you're on The Blake Show with Kelly and Todd. Are haircuts getting more expensive or is it just my place?
1: Oh, I mean, mine are, but mine, see, mine always are, so.
0: Yeah. But even for like Wyatt?
1: Oh, I don't think they're too bad.
0: Okay. What do you pay for him?
1: Like $40.
0: Okay, that's not bad.
1: Okay.
0: Mine's getting up to like 50 or 60. It's crazy.
1: Yeah. Oh, Jays are expensive.
0: Fancy. Yeah.
1: Oof. Yeah.
0: Just another thing that costs more these days.
1: Everything's so expensive.
0: Well, I asked because I was reading a thing that says some people are paying $200 for a cut.
1: Like men?
0: Yeah.
1: Blue.
0: Average cost is $69 for women and $43 for men. That's average, though. That's expensive.
1: Oh, that's a cheap haircut for a woman.
0: That is. $69, yeah.
1: Yeah, I pay a lot more.
0: Not color.
1: Just cut. Yeah.
0: Yeah, once you start adding the color in.
1: Yeah, that's something.
0: That's when you start to go.
1: Yeah.
0: Before we do say our name.
2: Uh-oh. I don't like when you...
0: Think fast.
1: Oh, God.
0: Okay.
1: Okay.
0: Think fast. Sorry, I'm gonna scroll to my. Here we go. I got a couple of these. Okay. So you try to blurt your answer out first. Okay.
1: Okay.
0: Think fast. Name a celebrity whose name starts with the letter Z.
1: Zoe
2: Zendaya.
1: Deschanel.
2: What?
1: Oh, good job. Yeah.
0: Oh, both of you were good.
1: Okay.
0: Name a soft drink that starts with the letter P.
2: Pepsi.
1: Pop.
0: Yeah, that's an easy
2: one.
1: Pop. Pop.
0: Did you guys grow up with anyone who called it pop?
2: No.
1: My cousins in Wisconsin, I think they call
0: there
1: it
0: you
1: pop.
0: Go. Midwest thing.
1: Pop. Right. Want some pop? I'm like, no.
0: Name a type of fish that starts with the letter C.
2: Cod.
0: Okay.
1: Todd.
0: Todd. Name an artist that we play that starts with the letter T.
2: Taylor Swift.
1: Oh.
0: There we go.
1: Yeah.
0: That was good, Todd.
2: I mean.
1: I know, right?
0: One more. Name a, aside from Toy Story, name a Pixar movie.
2: Yeah. No idea.
0: Shrek.
1: Oh my God! Is that one?
0: No, that's DreamWorks. No.
1: Just Keep Swimming.
2: Minions.
0: Nope.
1: No.
0: Uh-huh.
1: Pixar.
0: Oh, you got it, Kel.
1: Oh.
2: Finding Nemo.
1: No!
2: Oh!
1: God!
2: Thank you for the hint.
1: You got it, Kel. Can I get an assist? Is that
0: swimming.
1: Like something?
0: You got an assist point? Yeah. Oh, that's a great movie.
1: Yeah.
0: Finding Nemo.
1: Yeah.
3: He touched the butt.
0: Mm-hmm. All right. Let's see how many you can get in 10 seconds. We pay you for each one.
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0: Say our name. 7-9 Coast. First person in gets to play. 207-792-6278. Plus, in addition to getting $10 for each one, you're eligible for that $1,000 bonus thanks to Town & Country Federal Credit Union. Extra $1,000. Somebody's going to win, and it's not like, you know, somebody will win $1,000. So if you want it to be you, get in now. All right, good morning. Your name, please.
5: Joyce.
0: Hi, Joyce. Where are you?
5: Saco, Maine.
0: Where?
5: Saco.
0: Okay. Joyce in Saco. Have you practiced this at all?
5: Yep.
0: You have? Okay, good.
1: Great.
2: Nice.
0: By the way, I got to put this video up on our Instagram and Facebook, but I tested this out on some coworkers, and all three who I went to broke out into the giggles.
2: During the middle of it?
0: Yeah. Couldn't get through it because they started tripping over themselves and then started laughing. All three of them. So I hope you do better than that, Joyce. We're going to give you the 10-second timer. Just say Coast 93.1 as many times as you can. Kelly and Todd and I are going to count, and you get $10 each one, okay? I'm going to give you 3, 2, 1, go, all right?
5: Sounds good.
0: All right. Let's go, Joyce.
2: Good luck.
0: Three.
5: Thank you.
0: Two, one, go.
1: Okay.
0: Ooh, you sped up at the end there.
1: Yeah,
0: Joyce.
1: You did.
0: I got 14.
2: Same.
1: Yeah.
0: Okay. 14.
1: Okay.
0: It's $140.
1: Nice job.
0: For you, Joyce. And in the running for the $1,000 bonus deposit from Town and Country. So at the end of the season, we pick out one contestant who played, and that could be you, Joyce. So good luck.
5: Thank you.
0: You may not have gotten the most so far this season, but I think it was the most beautifully pronounced.
5: Thank you.
0: Yeah. So hang on. We got to get some info from you, Joyce. Don't hang up, okay?
5: Okay.
0: All right. Sit tight. Sit tight. Thanks for listening. And Sacco, we'll play again tomorrow. Look for you around 7:30. 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And by 207 Plumbing and Heating. They are always there for you. Todd, going to need to turn on the heat.
2: Yeah, right?
0: It's that time.
2: It is. It is. Especially tonight, too. Like, tonight we get down even colder. Today will be mostly sunny, brisk and blustery. High temperatures in the mid to upper 50s. Tonight will be clear and calmer. Lows in the mid 30s. Widespread frost expected. Tomorrow's partly sunny, up around 60. Warmer for Thursday, 70 degrees. There'll probably be some spotty showers around, though. And then Friday, we start clearing out again. Weekend's looking good, just cool and crisp, with temps around 60 or even in the upper 50s.
0: Oh, boy. Fall. It's fall, y'all.
1: Yeah.
0: Coming up, she was kind of forced into hosting Thanksgiving and announced very sternly, I will not be hosting. Ooh. I don't know why everyone is saying I'm hosting. I'm not hosting.
1: Oh, boy.
0: But now the mother-in-law is very upset. And when she found out why, she's also feeling really guilty.
1: Okay.
0: Yeah. Wait until you hear this whole story. That's coming up on The Blake Show. That's in about 7 minutes. Don't go away.
3: Yeah! Blake, Kelly, and Todd. Real, funny, and right here in Maine. 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

0: Coast 93.1. Hello, you're on The Blake Show with Kelly and Todd. She was kind of forced into hosting Thanksgiving, which she didn't want to do. And then she announced on the group text, including with her mother-in-law, I ain't doing it. And why she's now feeling super, super guilty.
1: Okay. Yeah.
2: Okay.
0: So, I gotta scroll and find this. So, I'm not going to read you the whole thing because it's kind of long and complicated. Basically, mother-in-law gives the woman a mixer, like a stand mixer, like what's the brand? Cuisinart? And says, I could tell she put thought into it. And she says, well, now you have no excuse not to host. Mm-hmm. And she kind of laughed it off. They live in a two-bedroom, like, apartment, you know, smaller kitchen. Mm. And it says, we've been married 6 years. We've never hosted. It's always been my mother-in-law. And she has a dining room and enough chairs for 14 people. And I texted saying, I never agreed to this. And she says, well, it's already done. Everyone's already excited. So
1: I don't get it.
0: Yeah. And then she finds that the husband says, yeah, she did bring this up. He didn't mention anything to his wife. Right. So this is all pointing towards a mother-in-law who's a little maybe overbearing, mm-hmm. forcing her into this thing. Right. So she replies to the group text, the wife, and says, we're not hosting. I never agreed to this. I'm not sure what the plan is, but it's not going to be at our house.
1: Yeah.
0: So it turns out the husband had left a little something out.
1: Oh God.
0: This is the first Thanksgiving since his dad passed away. So mom is having a hard time facing the idea of hosting Thanksgiving without dad around.
2: How does she not know?
1: Yeah, how does she not know that?
2: Dad died.
1: Yeah.
0: Well, she does, but she didn't realize that that was the reason.
2: Having a problem with it.
0: Yeah.
2: Oh.
0: So now, what a terrible position. Dude.
2: Boy.
1: Yeah, right.
0: Dude. I mean, he's the one who's at fault here, right?
1: Yeah. Well, yeah.
2: I mean,
1: is there no one else in the family to host
2: right?
1: it?
2: Does he have a sister?
1: Is he the only sibling? Is he the only child?
0: I don't know any of it.
1: My God.
0: Mom's upset, obviously.
1: Yeah. Well, if she's the only one, then she apologizes and says she didn't realize. And,
2: right.
1: Of course, then I'll do it.
2: Yeah. And they just.
1: Yeah. My husband's
2: an
1: idiot.
2: They just have it catered.
1: Yeah.
2: Have it catered.
1: Yeah.
0: Yeah, that's true.
1: Yeah.
0: If it's the cooking that's stressing you out. Then.
1: Yeah.
2: Yeah. Probably is. It would stress me.

0: me out.
1: Yeah.
2: Right.
1: Yeah.
2: Yeah. She just says, I was stressed out and, you know, he's an idiot. I'm sorry. Yes, we'll do it. We'll figure it out.
0: Yeah. I was unaware.
2: Yeah.
0: I was unaware of, you know, how bad, how hard you're having it.
2: And yeah.
0: Doing, you know, and,
1: oh, KitchenAid was the mixer brand I was looking for. Thank
0: there
1: you.
0: There it is.
2: Yeah.
1: Someone texted that. Thank you. Yeah. I think that's, you just squeeze them in.
2: Yeah.
1: Squeeze them into your apartment.
2: Yeah. And we'll and say we'll have a great day.
1: Yeah.
2: And I can't wait. Yeah.
1: Yep. Why did the husband not say anything?
2: Yeah.
1: What a dummy.
2: Yeah. And then she just like asks for her help and come over and help me and
1: yeah. And then you're good.
2: Yep.
1: Yeah, can you help me cook?
2: Yeah.
1: Yeah, that's it. And then maybe there's some bonding there and
2: exactly.
1: Keeping mom distracted.
2: Yes.
1: Those milestones are so hard.
2: Yeah.
1: You know,
2: course.
1: Those firsts. Oh.
2: Yeah. She can make up for it for sure.
1: Yep.
2: Yes.
0: I agree.
2: Yep.
1: Yep. But at this point, I think you kind of do have to host. I don't think there's another option. Yeah.
0: Right.
1: Yeah.
0: You can't.
1: Yeah.
0: That's going to.
2: Yep. He made a mistake. And that's,
1: Yeah.
2: But,
1: Well, there you go. Case closed.
2: Yeah.
1: Just, and now you know. But also, talk to your husband and say, honey, would you like to do a thing that some people do in marriages called communicating?
2: Yeah, exactly. Yeah.
1: Tell me this.
2: Lessons learned.
1: Jeez.
2: Yeah. But the KitchenAid and you know, in exchange for Thanksgiving dinner, that was weird. What?
1: Right. It was like, oh, now you have everything.
2: What?
1: It's like, well, this doesn't make, the KitchenAid isn't a magic machine that makes more space.
2: I know.
0: Yeah, right. They're in the way. Like if they have a small space, I'm thinking like, okay, what?
2: Like, it what
0: takes
2: it
0: up a whole cabinet.
2: Yeah, right.
1: Yeah.
2: But at least now you get a KitchenAid. All right.
1: Yeah. Worked out.
2: Yeah.
1: It worked out.
2: Yeah.
0: Right. I think we've used ours twice.
1: I know.
2: Oh, I use mine a lot.
0: I never. Well, Blake, you use yours a lot, right?
1: No.
0: You do not.
1: No.
0: Oh.
1: Because I'm not a big baker.
0: Did. Oh, that's why.
1: I'm not a big baker.
0: Where do you
1: I really want to be.
0: Then?
1: Just on the counter.
0: Oh, okay.
1: Just kind of roll it out. Yeah. But the KitchenAid is a nice piece of machinery, but
0: sure.
2: Yeah.
1: But if you don't, but I saw a friend of mine post a photo of bread that he made. I was like, I want to do that.
2: Yeah.
1: I think that's so cool when you can make your own bread,
2: but
1: not my thing.
2: Yep.
1: Someone's texting in to judge the person, the woman who said, did she not think about it being the first holiday without her husband?
2: Yeah.
1: Why didn't she think about that?
2: Right, exactly.
1: That's fair.
2: Yeah.
1: That's fair. Okay. Let's see. Well, in Kelly's quest to come back on the big board.
0: Oh, again?
2: Oh, God. You're really...
1: Todd versus Kelly.
2: Okay.
1: Kelly is mounting a comeback.
2: Oh.
1: Although...
0: Definitely is.
1: Little ways to come back from. Points behind.
0: It's close.
2: Oh, okay.
1: 7 points behind. I found this stat fascinating and kind of surprising. 60% of Americans have at least one blank. But I find it shocking that that means 40% don't have one at all. What is it? 60% of Americans have at least one blank. And 40% have none? Let me hold on. I got to click this thing and make sure that like I'm reading this right, cuz it's kind of surprising to me. Yeah. Okay. Yeah. 60% have at least one blank, but that means 40% have none at all.
0: Okay.
2: What?
1: So Kel gets first crack at it.
0: Kel, what?
2: 60% have one and 40% don't. All right. Okay.
1: 60% may have more than one, but they have at least one blank.
0: But
1: I find it shocking that means 40% don't have one at all. Yeah. Kelly, get the first guess, or you can pass to Todd, whichever.
0: What would you like to do, Kel?
2: I don't know.
1: Some of the guesses are amazing. If you want to text your guesses in just for fun.
2: 60%

0: Send them over.
1: At least one.
0: Someone guessed STDs. That's funny.
2: That's actually really funny.
0: Yeah.
1: Todd, do you even have an idea?
2: I don't have an idea, but I have a guess.
1: Oh, okay. Well, yeah, you can go then.
2: All right.
0: You're going to be so mad if he gets it.
1: Well, I have no guess, okay. So okay. We're going to be, okay. I'm going to be hemming and hawing.
2: How about a car?
0: A car. That's a good guess, but no.
1: A water bottle?
0: A water bottle.
2: Solid guess.
0: Nope.
2: A pet.
0: Oh, that's so funny you say that because someone literally just texted that right when you said it.
2: Okay, is that right?
0: It's not pet. 60% have at least one blank, but it's surprising that 40% have not one. Someone did get it right on the text.
2: Okay.
1: Oh, what?
0: Someone else is very close. Listen to that sax.
2: I was just going to say, this guy's going to town on the sax.
0: This game show music guy is wailing.
2: Yeah.
0: couple people have it on text.
1: I don't... I don't know.
2: Do you want to pass?
1: Yeah.
2: TV.
0: TV!
1: Oh, that's a good guess.
0: Not good enough. Come on, Cal, I'm rooting for you. Someone texted
2: toys.
1: Cell phone?
0: Cell phone. Nope. 60% of Americans have at least one blank. But I'm shocked that that means that 40% have none at all. A few texters have it.
2: How about...
0: Wait, whose turn is it?
2: It's mine, Todd's turn. At least one. At least one. Credit card.
1: Oh, yeah.
2: I like the sax guy.
1: I know.
2: His tenor sax is, he's hot.
1: Yeah.
3: What's in your wallet?
2: Oh, no! Baby.
0: Yeah.
1: Oh, just make it over. just end it. Please,
0: the game's
1: God.
0: Over. Okay, I'm going to come in tomorrow and the big board's going to be destroyed.
1: God, thank God.
2: Wow. It's going to be burning.
0: In pieces on the ground.
2: God. Burning.
0: Yeah, a credit card. Okay. 40% of people don't even have one credit card?
2: That's the shocking part.
1: Well, they're smart.
0: I know. I'm jealous.
2: Right.
3: Let me ask you, what's in your wallet?
0: Wallet full of debt.
1: Yay. Man, I never would have gotten it.
0: No?
1: No. Okay. Thank God, Todd.
2: Sorry, Cal.
1: Don't be sorry.
2: Okay.
0: All right, Todd, what do you got? What's in your weather wallet?
2: The weather wallet. Sunny day, but blustery, brisk, chilly, highs in the mid to upper 50s. Tonight, we drop into the 30s, coldest of the season, widespread frost. Tomorrow, partly sunny, high 60. And then Thursday, it's going to be 70 degrees, but there will be a few showers around. Friday, partly sunny, and it's cooling off again, mid 60s.
0: Some of the guesses are interesting. Someone said a fire extinguisher.
2: No. Oh.
0: That's a good guess.
1: Yeah.
0: Another person said an enemy. Isn't that interesting? That's a creative guess.
1: Yeah.
0: All right. Let's see. What do we have coming up here? Oh, yeah. Strangers at the wedding. and at this time tomorrow, why she's keeping her new guy a secret from dad.
1: Ooh.
0: Oh, this is a good one. That's tomorrow on The Blake Show.
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0: You wanna be my lover.
1: Strangers at the wedding. That's the topic we're going to sort of fishtail into here.
2: Okay.
1: What stranger or strangers were at your wedding, and did they improve it or detract from it?
2: All right.
1: Because this is a story about how they really made it special.
2: Mm.
1: Yeah. It's what?
2: I don't know if that's a good special.
1: No,
2: or
1: no,
2: bad
1: a
2: special.
1: Very good special.
2: Oh,
1: actually,
2: good.
1: This
2: okay.
1: is a really touching story.
2: Oh.
1: Yeah. But it's The Blake Show, by the way, with Kelly and Todd on Coast 93.1. So the couple was getting married in the Outer Banks in North Carolina, and there were some storms, and they had cut off the highway access to get to the area. So most of their family and friends couldn't make it to the wedding, but they were already there, like mm-hmm. on this, I guess it must have been like an island, and they had all the food, like everything. The wedding was still going to happen.
2: Mm-hmm.
1: They couldn't, it was too late.
2: Yeah.
1: So they posted on social media saying, you know, anyone who lives around here or anyone, you know, here on vacation, come on and show up. We got a lot of food. And
2: oh, my God.
1: Yeah. And a lot of people did and
2: aww.
1: Made it a very special day.
3: I think that the wedding that we had was better than the one we had planned. This whole thing just came together. And within 24 hours, you would have thought the Queen of England was getting married. Where was 400 cars at least.
4: Yeah, there were families of 30 people, 14 people all showing up. There were families, so many people stuck here. We met people from, Ohio, California,
3: New Jersey, Florida, everywhere. I mean, the entire island really showed up. We plan to come back every year for our anniversary and stay at the campground.
2: Aww,
1: isn't that cool?
2: I love that.
1: More than 400 people showed up. To watch two people they'd never met get married.
2: See what happens when you save free food?
1: that's
2: let's
1: the key.
2: Let's go.
1: That's the key.
2: That's great.
1: 79 Coast, call or text us. Strangers at your wedding? 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Or you can hit us on TalkBack on the Coast 93.1 app. Well, you had a stranger,
2: yeah,
1: right?
2: I did. My
1: someone's date or something?
2: No, it was actually my friend Tammy, who's my best friend Laura, who had passed away. Her sister was in my wedding party, Tammy,
1: mm-hmm.
2: and she brought someone, and she was not supposed to. apparently, she just thinks she can do whatever she wants. But there was this person sitting in the wedding, in the aisle, and Tammy is sitting up.
1: And this is in a little chapel in Vegas,
2: correct.
1: Right?
2: So Tammy's at the front, and she's a bridesmaid, and I'm dancing down the aisle, and I'm like, who is this person just sitting?
1: Walking off the street?
2: Yeah, I'm like, who is this blonde woman? And she's having a great time, because we had some music, and it was dancing and everything. You know, we got married in Vegas. So her name was Sally, and she turns
1: Sally.
2: Out, yeah, she crashed our wedding, but it ended up that she became one of our, closest friends after the wedding.
1: Funny.
2: Yeah, so It was a great moment, and we love her very much. So.
1: Who's that in the third row?
2: Sally.
1: Oh, yeah. It's Sally.
2: It is Sally, yeah. But we love her so much.
1: That's so funny, and you're still close?
2: Still close, and she actually became close friends with a lot of us. So.
1: How funny.
2: Yeah, it was a blessing in disguise. So. Yeah, but it was funny. As I'm going down, I'm like, wait. And then she was sitting with no one, and I'm like, who is this
1: who is
2: person?
1: That?
2: Yeah. So
1: we're not even having a free meal.
2: No, I know. It's like, what?
1: Excuse me, who are you?
2: Yeah.
1: Oh, Sally. Yeah. Nice to meet you. Welcome to my wedding. Text says, a friend of my husband brought a plus one. Wasn't supposed to bring a plus one, and it was a destination wedding.
2: Oh, yeah.
1: We obviously couldn't turn away this woman.
2: Right.
1: And to make things worse, she also caught my bouquet.
2: Oh, that's awesome.
1: The only person not invited to my wedding is the one who caught the bouquet.
2: Oh, my God.
1: But they are still together.
2: Yeah.
1: Oh, look who caught the bouquet.
2: I'm trying to think, did Sally? No.
5: 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It's The Blake Show.

0: Tay Tay. It's Coast 93.1, although I don't like hearing patient zero the same day there's reports that someone may have died of plague.
1: I know it.
0: Ugh.
1: Right.
0: We are not in the right space right now to deal with another pandemic. This is in Russia.
1: Yeah.
0: And it's not certain that she even died of the plague, but still. Kind of freaky to hear that.
1: Sure.
0: I think she worked in a lab or something, right?
1: Yeah. Yep.
0: Oh, boy. 200 people they're now monitoring.
1: Yep.
0: Not now. It's not the time. Okay, plague, back down. Not your time. What's the smallest ick, the most oddly specific ick you've felt, you've caught?
1: I love these.
0: Because this one is hilarious. She said, I could not go on another date with this guy because he texted LOL.
1: That is...
0: Really?
1: I know. I didn't realize how much LOL was hated now.
0: Is it?
1: I guess so.
0: Well, I'm screwed. I use it all the time.
1: I know. I know people use it all the time. I didn't realize that it was like no go.
0: And I don't know if I should say this out loud. Sometimes I type LOL. When I haven't actually laughed out loud.
1: I know. I think that's the usual.
0: I think that's very common.
1: Yeah, totally.
0: What's the teeniest ick? 79 Coast. Call or text us. 207-792-6278. Oh, that's funny. Someone texted this, and I kind of feel this too. He referred to women as females.
1: Yeah, that's a great one.
0: I feel I get icky when I hear a guy say female.
1: Yes.
0: Was it a female?
1: Yeah.
0: You know?
1: Yeah.
0: I want to be like, it?
1: That.
0: Female?
1: Yeah, that's a great one. That is a great
0: Why?
1: One.
0: Why is that?
1: I don't know.
0: Why do you think? Is it just, it's such a clinical sounding word, maybe?
1: I don't know. There's a...
0: Like women. Just say women.
1: I don't want to stereotype because I'm sure that there's great guys who call women females. But there's just like a guy that I just picture.
0: Yeah. I know what you're, because I feel exactly the same way.
1: Yeah. And I'm just like, ew.
0: But I can't necessarily explain why.
1: Mm-mm.
0: What's your teeny, teeny ick? 79 Coast. Or you can do a talk back on the Coast 93.1 app. okay, this is a little judgmental.
1: What one?
0: He had very soft hands.
1: Okay.
0: Okay, but I get that a lot of people, not just women, like when a guy has kind of like rough hands.
1: Yeah.
0: But I could see soft hands being a turn on too. So
1: nice hands. Yeah. Soft hands. But
0: it's an ick for you. It doesn't. And not everyone has to agree.
1: Sure. Exactly. That's the best part about icks.
0: Sorry. Oh, talking in the third person.
1: Total ick.
0: Okay.
1: All done.
0: Yeah. That's
1: total ick.
0: Blake doesn't like that.
1: Yeah. No, that's a total ick. All done. Yep.
0: Mm-mm. Or baby talk.
1: Yeah. No.
0: Oh, that could be the biggest.
1: That is.
0: Although that's not a small lick. I think baby talk is a common one.
1: Yeah, that's done.
0: Oh, someone said, I get the ick when someone refers, when a man refers to me as a chick. Yeah.
1: Yeah. Yep. Yep.
0: Okay, this is a good one. Someone texted to like little specific icks. Says he wore Adidas slides and his toes started going over the front of them.
1: I love when they're so
0: visual.
1: Super specific. I read one where he blew like his soup was too hot. And he blew it while giving me the eyeballs.
0: Like, hey.
1: Yeah. Like that, I can totally picture. And the girl was like, no, it's all done. We're all done.
0: I'm just cooling off my soup here.
1: And she was like, no, it's never, I'm never dating you again.
0: You know what else is hot?
1: Not just the soup.
0: I ought to go blow on you.
1: Yeah. Like that is so specific and so perfect.
0: That's funny.
1: Oh,
0: the
1: God.
0: Toes over the slides. That is amazing.
1: Yeah.
0: Another says, if someone tries to talk to me with their hands in their pockets. Oh. Oh, like both hands?
1: Yeah, I can picture that.
0: I could. Okay.
1: Yeah.
0: Okay.
1: Yes.
0: Yeah, I see that. I see that. That is. I'm doing it right now to try and act it out.
1: Yeah, I can picture it.
0: Yeah.
1: Yeah.
0: It looks a little like.
1: Yes.
0: I don't know how to describe it.
1: Yeah.
0: All right. If you have a little ick, then let us know. You're on the Blake Show. Coming up. Coming up. Oblivious kids.
1: Oh my god. Oh my god.
0: Yeah. And and we're gonna play a game called Guess How Many Nannies Kim Kardashian Has. Did you see this?
1: No.
0: Oh good. Okay.
1: No.
0: All right, sit tight. How
1: God.
0: Think of a guess. How many nannies? Okay, she has four kids. Okay, so how many nannies for four kids? And a few of them are older.
1: Yeah, right. They don't even need them.
0: Yep. Well, in the Kardashian world, apparently
1: wow,
0: they do.
1: Right, I guess.
0: Okay. Wow. How many nannies? That's coming up.
2: 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I listen to it every day. Coast 93.1.
0: If you were going to get surgery, you would want a surgeon. You need an expert for some of these things. Like if you're going to sell your home, you need Jeff Mattea. Okay, Jeff Mattea, the Mattea Group with Keller Williams. 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

0: 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Hi, you're on The Blake Show with Kelly and Todd. The teeniest icks are coming in still.
1: Oh my God, so good.
0: This is, there are a couple that are really, really funny. Someone texted the word panties. Yeah, that's a common one.
1: Yeah.
0: Someone said, said, I'm in retail and I'm a lesbian. My male ick factor is easy to trigger. I don't like when a guy touches my arm when he's using the handheld POS. So it's like the thing that's in the, where you scan your card.
1: Mm-hmm.
0: Oh, well, why is he touching your arm? That's weird. That's a valid ick.
1: Yeah.
0: Someone texted, a guy wiped his teeth with a napkin after eating at a restaurant.
1: Yeah.
0: Okay.
1: Yep. I've seen that.
0: I feel like I may have done that.
1: Yeah. I've seen that.
0: Is that an ick? Am I icky?
1: I'm not. I don't get icked. I've seen it.
0: Jessica, you're teeny ick.
2: Small forearms. They just gross me out.
1: Oh, my God.
0: Small forearms?
2: I'm out. Just gross. Ew.
0: Oh, my God. That's so funny.
2: But small. I like good arms, so, like, I judge their arm size.
0: Yeah. No.
1: You're like, lift up your sleeves.
0: What would you call it? Like, if you have small legs, they call it chicken legs. What would
2: I
0: be?
2: I don't know.
0: What would be the equivalent of a small forearm?
1: T-Rex?
0: Maybe twig arms.
2: T-Rex.
1: Oh man.
0: Oh, that is funny. That is a very specific ick there, Jessica.
2: Well, thank you.
0: Thanks for calling.
2: Bye.
0: Someone texted, my teeny ick is men dancing to EDM. It's so specific.
1: It is so random.
0: Uh-oh, another ick says, when a grown man orders apple juice.
1: What?
0: It's so specific.
1: Oh my God.
0: That is funny though. someone said, my ick is when guys are wearing tube socks and the toes of the socks, like wearing them around the house, and the toes are loose and floppy. So, again, so specific. Yeah, that's funny.

0: Men dancing to EDM.
1: Oh, poor guys.
0: Yeah, let them dance.
1: Yeah.
0: Let them dance.
1: They like their music.
0: Someone texted, this is funny. I thought when you were talking about, I thought you said, how many panties does Kim Kardashian have?
1: Oh.
0: No.
1: Oh, God. I'm sure lots.
0: Many.
1: Yeah.
0: Many.
1: Yeah, yeah.
0: No, how many nannies? Oh. How many nannies? It's The Blake Show with Kelly and Todd on Coast 93.1. How many nannies does Kim Kardashian have? Four kids.
2: Okay.
0: Can you, who can name them?
2: The kids?
0: Yeah.
2: Isn't it North?
0: Yep, yeah. Northwest.
2: Oh, sorry, Northwest.
1: Yeah. Shy.
0: Yes.
1: Chicago.
0: Chicago. That's the one I forgot about. I forgot they have a kid named Chicago.
1: Yep.
0: Saint.
1: Oh, Saint. I forgot about that.
0: And Psalm.
1: Psalm. Yeah.
0: Mm, yeah. Interesting names. Okay, so how many nannies?
1: At least two per kid.
2: What?
0: No.
2: Stop it.
0: No.
2: No. It's probably two.
0: Five. Five nannies.
2: Oh my God.
0: Mm. And she does say that she brings the kids to school and does the pickup and reads before bed, and she does, you know, a lot of the mom stuff, but she does have five nannies.
1: Yeah.
2: Well, what are they all
0: to help? What the heck? Well, they're probably not all on, you know, there's maybe one or two on at a time.
2: It's like a rotation.
0: Maybe traveling. Mm.
1: Yeah.
0: One that is available to travel.
2: Right. One that flies better.
0: Yeah. Yeah. And has more flexibility.
1: So crazy.
0: Yeah. Yeah, the kids are 13, 10, 8, and 7. That is a...
1: You don't need five nannies for those ages.
0: Yeah, but not for a 13 and a 10-year-old.
2: Mm-hmm.
0: Yeah.
1: Bizarre.
0: Yep.
1: Bizarre.
0: That's that world. It's
1: yeah.
0: just nothing like the real being, world, you
1: no.
0: know?
2: Being rich.
1: Yeah, right? Yeah. That rich.
2: Filthy
0: even
2: rich.
0: Imagine.
1: Yeah. And she says she brings him to school.
0: Mm. Yeah. She says she's intermediate strict parent. Patient, loving, reads every night. I believe that.
2: Yeah.
0: I would believe.
1: She's got to spend some time with
0: that.
1: Him.
0: Yeah, right.
1: She's got to do something. Yeah.
2: She probably brings him to school, but in the chauffeured.
1: Yeah, right.
2: You know, suburban.
1: Yeah, exactly.
0: Right.
1: Sits in the back.
2: Yeah.
0: Yep.
1: Yeah.
0: Boy, imagine
1: Coffee's
0: what life would be like if you had even one nanny.
1: Yeah, right.
0: To help you out around the house.
1: Yeah. Mm.
0: Man.
1: Yeah.
0: It's crazy. Full staff.
1: Ugh.
0: Full staff. I wonder if her kids are oblivious like ours, or if they actually
1: oh my God.
0: Notice things that...
1: Man.
0: Especially that they create.
1: Wyatt.
0: Like, do you not see the wrapper that you just put on the floor?
1: One wrapper?
0: Floor.
1: Janice is going to go into surgery from all the wrappers that she eats from Wyatt just leaving them. Literally,
0: or
1: yes.
0: half-drunk cans.
1: Yeah.
0: That's one of my pet peeves.
1: Caps, wrappers, yep. granola bar wrappers, everything. Yesterday, I picked up Wyatt from the library after school. We got home at maybe 3:30. 6:30, I go to take Janice out to do her business, and I'm looking over at my car, and I'm like, what? I'm like, is there something by my antenna? What is that? And I literally saw that my passenger car door was open.
0: Mm.
1: And he left.
0: That's another one.
1: He left the car door open. And then I thought to myself, well, maybe he just missed it because he was caring so much. No, I brought Janice to pick him up. And I let him take Janice and go get the mail. So he actually had to physically walk past the car a second time. So he saw the car door left open and he still left it open. So my car door was open for 3 hours and I walked into his room. He was on the
0: computer.
1: Good
0: thing it wasn't raining.
1: I know. And I literally was like, Wyatt, you left my car door open. Oh, sorry.
0: How does that happen? I can't tell you how many times the kids have left the door open.
1: How do you just do that?
0: I know.
1: Yeah. I couldn't believe it.
0: Did you not realize that a door... It's a door.
1: Yeah.
0: The door has one function.
1: A couple days ago, I went downstairs to get the laundry because I asked him to do the laundry to switch it over. I went down to get it out of the dryer. I went down to the dryer. The dryer door was open and the wet laundry was still in the dryer with the dryer door open.
0: So he put it in the dryer.
1: Yes.
0: But he didn't shut the door and
1: he didn't
0: start.
1: Shut
0: He's
1: the door
0: He's got a door
1: and
0: problem.
1: Start. Yes. I literally.
2: Door problem.
0: Why are you anti-door, bro?
1: I went up and I said, Wyatt, you put it in
2: You're
1: the dryer.
2: You're low-key anti-door.
1: Anti-door.

0: And he just looks at me. He's like, sorry. Facts. I'm like, I can't even look at you, Wyatt. I'm like, God.
1: Well, part of it is the phones. This drives me crazy. I probably do it too, but when they're walking around looking at the phone, I'm like, look where you're going.
0: Yeah.
1: Use your eyes to look where you're going.
0: Yeah.
1: Break away from the phone for a second.
0: Yeah. Yeah.
1: Boy, we sound like crappy old
0: people.
1: I said
0: to him, I'm going to get arrested.
2: For?
0: Murder.
1: Okay.
2: Child abuse?
0: Yes. Yes. Yeah. Oh, God, it just drives me insane.
1: Oblivious kids.
0: Yeah, oblivious.
1: Oblivious kids.
0: And I tell him it's his phone, and he's like, no, it's not. It's not your phone, Wyatt? Really? Okay.
1: I don't understand how clothes, like these clothes get left all over the place.
0: Yeah.
1: Or things get left outside, like,
0: yeah.
1: Hey, you got to go get that.
0: Yep. Yep. Yep.
1: It's just take everything out. It's like even the dog puts his toys away.
0: Right. He'll come say hi to me if I'm in my bedroom.
2: A really well-trained dog.
1: Well, not all the time, yeah, exactly. But he's more well-trained than the kids, apparently.
2: That's amazing.
0: Yeah. Yeah. If I'm in my room and he'll come say hi to me when he gets home from school, he'll take his slides off at my door, mm-hmm. and they will stay where he literally just took his slides off at my door, and he'll walk away.
1: It's like he got blown out of them.
0: Yes, and I'll be like, Wyatt, take your shoes, and like,
2: I throw Brody's outside.
0: Yes, I'm going to start doing it.
2: I open up the door, and I throw them out.
0: Yeah. Like, how do you
2: they
0: just leave
2: them?
0: They
2: are always in the way.
1: Oh, right. My God. Someone said, my son was cleaning my car, so that's nice.
2: Yeah.
1: But
2: yeah.
1: He turned the radio on with all the doors open the whole time and killed the battery.
0: Yes. Yes.
1: Can you say pissed?
0: Yeah, right.
2: Oh,
1: I can.
2: God.
0: Yep.
1: Oh, that's funny.
0: Yeah.
1: But how'd you get the kid to clean the car? Was he being paid for that?
0: Probably.
1: I guess probably.
0: Yeah, exactly.
1: Or you can get a new game or something.
0: Yeah. Yep.
1: If that was volunteered, then I'd take the dead battery because the kid's volunteering to clean the car.
0: Yeah.
1: Whatever.
2: That's something though.
0: Yeah.
2: Imagine you have to go back to them and be like, okay, you can't clean the car anymore.
1: Right.
2: You're like, that was the one thing you were doing for me.
1: Yeah.
2: And now I have to stop you from doing that.
1: Yeah. We had an issue here where there was one part-time staff person who was at events and stuff, like a street teamer. And they kept telling him, you cannot leave the car running because it will kill the battery. And the battery died multiple times.
0: It's my son.
1: Eventually, they just stopped putting him on these things.
0: Yeah.
1: Yeah.
0: Yeah.
2: Is he still employed?
0: Yeah.
2: With
1: yes,
2: you guys?
1: He is.
2: Yeah. Really?
0: He is.
2: Shocking.
0: Yeah.
1: The kid cleaning the car was bribed.
0: Yeah, so, yeah totally. Yeah. It's the only thing that works.
1: Not a volunteer act.
0: Yeah.
2: Yeah. Yeah.
1: All right. We got an email in the office. Kelly did not receive this email.
0: Okay.
1: Because it only went out to the guys.
0: Okay.
1: It is the strangest email I've ever gotten at work.
0: Oh, this is great.
2: Whoa.
1: And I will read it on the air.
0: Wow.
1: To shame my fellow coworkers who are men.
0: Gross.
1: Because there's someone doing something weird. Here. Huh. Yep.
0: Ew.
1: Yep. I'll read you the email. Coming up.
2: All right.
1: Todd's got your News Center main forecast.
2: All right. Mostly sunny today. Blustery and chilly. High temperatures in the mid to upper 50s. We're going to be really cold tonight with frost likely in the 30s. Tomorrow, partly sunny, up around 60. 70 on Thursday with some spotty showers. And then it starts cooling off again for the upcoming weekend.
1: All right. I got this email ready to go for you. It's a weird one.
2: All right.
1: And it's next.
3: 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You're on The Blake Show with Kelly and Todd. 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
0: At Aristel, listen, what they believe in is that every woman should be properly fitted for a bra. Yes, of course. 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
1: It's Coast 93.1. You're on The Blake Show with Kelly and Todd. Quick hot tip for you, Kel. Do not see the movie. What is it called? Is it Other Mommy?
2: Mm-hmm.
1: With Jessica Chastain. It's like Other Mommy or something like that. There's a jump scare every minute and a half.
2: Ew, God. So
1: the director says there's 50 jump scares in the movie.
2: Oh, okay. Well, don't worry.
1: Every minute and a half.
2: Okay. Oh, it's like
1: you
2: a
1: would
2: scary
1: die.
2: Movie?
1: You would just okay. die. Yeah.
2: No, thank you. No, I'm good. Oh, God. No, yeah. One of these days.
1: There's one.
2: Okay. Not going to be my fault.
1: Kelly threatens me every time I do that. That's right. One day she's going to swear.
2: Mm-hmm.
1: And it's not her fault.
2: Nope.
1: Okay, I'm going to read you an email that we got from the boss. This was only to the men in the office.
2: Okay.
1: It's just shocking to me that this is actually an email that went out to a group of grown adults. You ready for this?
2: I don't know.
3: All right. It
1: says, gentlemen, it's been brought to my attention by our cleaning team that boogers are being wiped on the walls of the stalls in the men's bathroom. Can we please not do that and dispose of the boogers properly? Appreciate your help.
3: Oh, my God.
1: Yeah.
2: Oh, my God.
1: So who's sticking boogers on the bathroom stall? What? Well, like, and I know different offices have different weird things that happen in the bathrooms. But this is a new one.
2: Oh, my God.
3: Wow.
1: Yeah.
2: Wow.
3: So someone's in there taking a number two.
2: Clearly,
1: yeah, unless
2: right?
1: they prefer to sit to pee. Who knows?
3: That is no the judgment. Weirdest thing that any man does that. I can't even picture
1: but
3: that.
1: But then they're just sitting there mining for gold. And just
2: and
1: sticking
2: on
1: it
2: a regular basis?
1: And by the way, a small space that has rolls of paper for you to put it on.
3: Sure, right.
2: Like,
1: yeah.
2: This is a regular thing.
1: Apparently. But imagine being the person on the cleaning crew that has cleaned this, right? And then beyond that, it happened enough that they felt compelled to send an email.
2: Yeah.
1: To the boss.
2: Yeah.
1: Like, what?
3: Also.
1: So Kelly, who do you think it is?
2: I already have my suspects.
1: Oh, really?
2: Yeah.
1: It was one of those emails that I got and I was like, seriously? Now, there have been other emails that went out, like, because guys were hitting the, flushing with their feet, like using their foot to hit the thing.
2: Mm-hmm.
1: Which I know some people do because they don't want to touch it. Well, you're going to wash your hands in 30 seconds, right?
2: Yeah, right.
1: Right? You don't need to do that. And that would damage it. I know if there are any plumbers listening, they're like, don't flush with your feet because it damages it.
3: So
1: we've gotten that email before, but this was the first booger.
3: I just want to point out that I actually am. I'm never in that building.
1: Right.
3: I work out of the TV station.
2: Yeah.
3: So it ain't me.
1: It's not Todd. It's not me.
2: Yeah, I go in the girls' room.
1: Yeah.
2: What are you willing? Don't you well me?
3: Well, you could say it's not you, Blake, and we believe you.
2: Okay,
3: we really do. But you are in that building every day.
2: Yeah.
1: That's true. I guess I technically would be a suspect.
2: Yeah.
3: Yes.
1: Right. Yeah. Yeah.
2: Wow, that is disgusting.
1: It is gross. It is gross. Moving on. I was tempted to spin this off into some topic about gross things that they've
2: please
1: had to email at your workplace, but I'd rather not. Let's just change the subject.
2: Okay.
1: Let's just change the subject.

0: Todd is a superstitious guy.
1: Mm-hmm.
2: I am.
0: A lot of sports fans are. In fact, a lot of sports fans say that they have game day superstitions for their teams. And as someone who is not exactly Sporty Spice, I ask, what are those? What is your, if you have one, if you're part of the 60% of sports fans who have a game day superstition, like you have to do this, or it'll be your fault that the team loses.
2: Right.
0: 7-9 Coast, what is it? Well, speaking of gross, Todd and his lucky scab, that was a whole other thing.
2: Yeah, but it worked.
0: It worked. That isn't that a funny thing about sports superstitions? If you're a fan, like it's one thing if you're a player, but if you're a fan, like do you really think that you are having an impact on the outcome of the game? You know, I guess people really do.
2: Yes. Yes, you do. Yeah.
0: Mm-hmm. Do you have game day superstitions?
2: Me?
0: Yeah.
2: I do.
0: You do?
2: They're so stupid that, you know, like,
0: well, that's the thing.
2: Understand them.
0: Well, but I really would like, is there like lucky
2: one of them,
0: boxers?
2: So like, I have three fantasy football teams that I, you know, that are in money leagues.
0: Mm-hmm.
2: And I have found, or I think I have found, that I am most successful at winning when I have one team specifically on my app and not another team, that kind of thing.
0: Okay.
2: It's weird, it's stupid, but anyway. I do not wear blue boxers. I only wear non-blue boxers on game days.
0: That's on game days.
1: Smart move.
0: That is funny.
2: I feel like my blue boxers are unlucky, to be honest.
1: Mm.
0: Huh.
2: And I've got like three or four pairs of them.
1: Get rid of them.
2: I can't because I need my boxers.
1: Oh, like, gotcha.
0: It's part of the rotation.
2: It's just, you never know. You just never, you don't want to run out of boxers. I don't want to go commando anywhere.
1: Yeah, yeah.
2: So, I think they're unlucky.
0: One of the kids who was the competitive cheerleader did have a lucky underwear that she would wear to the cheer competitions for years. Thankfully, she grew out of it, but then, for years. It was donuts. It was donut underwear. She'd hate that I'm telling this story.
1: Yeah, well, that's interesting.
0: Yeah, it was a little weird.
1: Yeah.
0: She like freaked out because she didn't have her donut underwear
2: right.
0: at one competition.
1: Wow.
0: Okay, so here's another game day superstitions. Text them in or you can call. You can do talk back. Someone texted, the Patriots have only won this year while I listen on the radio. If I watch the game on TV, they lose.
2: That makes sense. There's stuff like that. I believe that stuff, too.
0: Yeah.
2: Yeah.
0: Okay, now people are weighing in on your blue boxers, Todd. Someone texted, Todd should wear the blue ones for your least favorite team when they play.
2: Like
0: it's a curse? You got the blue boxer curse?
2: Well, you wouldn't want to know who that might be.
1: Yeah, right.
0: Someone texted, every time I wear a Patriots sweatshirt or shirt on game day, they lose. So I don't wear Patriots gear on the weekends.
2: Okay. All right.
0: See, that's the funny thing is that once you start to believe this, and then when it comes true, even once, that's enough to excuse away the other times when it doesn't actually come true. It's like, it was just an off day.
1: Yeah, right.
0: Right. What's your game day superstition? 7-9 Coast. Call or text or on the Coast 93.1 app. You can hit the talk back button and boom, your voice is on the show.

0: These superstitions are so funny. Another text says, well, first of all, we have to get this out of the way. It says, I'm not superstitious. I'm just a little stitious. Someone had to say. But it says, if my team isn't doing well, I don't watch it. And I just check the score occasionally. And then they do better. It's like a watch pot never boils kind of theory.
1: Yep.
0: Another text says, I do not wash my Patriots shirt if they win. It's my game day shirt until they lose. Then it gets washed.
2: All right.
0: Like so you don't wash it if they win. So if it's a good season, you stink.
1: Yeah.
0: Right?
2: Last year.
0: Another text says, if I wear my Drake May jersey, the Pats lose. If I don't wear it, they win. And then this one says, game day superstitions. My mom wears the same outfit every game day. Exact same jeans. Under things.
1: Under things.
0: Et cetera.
1: That's so funny. Under things.
0: Now, how much did you want to puke in your mouth when your mom told you that she wasn't, that she was wearing the same under things?
1: Under things.
0: Yeah. Well, I'm wearing my lucky under things. Mom! Stop it.
1: Moms don't wear under things.
0: Yeah, I don't want to know about your under things, Mom. Tech says, my brother and I are big Red Sox fans. When their winning streak started, he had fallen down the stairs. So he continued to fall down the stairs for 15 days.
1: Oh, my God. That's awesome.
0: Oh, that's great. So I guess it counts if it was on purpose, too. But isn't that funny that you even noticed that?
1: Yeah.
2: Right.
0: It's like their winning streak started when I fell down the stairs. I got to keep falling.
2: Every day. I fall down the stairs one time.
1: Yeah.
0: Oh, my God. This is funny. My cat, Muffin, R.I.P., when she was alive, would stay awake during Giants games unless they were fully ahead, and then she would go to sleep. So she watched the entire Giants-Patriots Super Bowl. So it's all based on
1: Muffin's
0: sleep schedule.
1: Come on, Muffin.
0: Oh, that's funny. Muffin! Muffin! You gotta stay awake, Muffin.
1: Come on, Muffin.
0: I imagine when Muffin died, there was kind of like a, well.
1: Oh, right.
0: I guess the Giants are never gonna win again.
2: Yeah. Right, right.
0: All right. Or maybe would it be the reverse? I don't know. All right. Todd's got your News Center main forecast.
2: Yeah, we're going to have mostly sunny skies today, but it is going to be gusty and chilly, high temperatures in the mid to upper 50s. Cold tonight, frost likely 30s. Tomorrow, partly sunny, 60. Warmer on Thursday, but there'll be some spotty showers, high 70 degrees. And then we start cooling off again on Friday, and the weekend looks crisp and cool, but also dry, both Saturday and Sunday.
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0: 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If you missed just a minute, you may have missed this.
1: Rick from that place in Ogunquit shaved his head and raised a bunch of money for the Maine Children's Cancer Program.
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3: Oh, wow. That's amazing.
1: That's amazing, Rick.
2: I think there were 11 people that cut or shaved something.
1: Just great curious, job. I mean, it is in Ogunquit. Was there any manscaping?
2: Not that I know of. In Ogunquit, I'm sure there was, just probably not openly.
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0: Coast 93.1. Noah Kahn. He can do anything.
1: He really can.
0: Oh, boy. Hey, it's going to be cool today. It's going to be 50-something for a high temp. Maybe 60. Ugh. But it's going to be breezy, too, so it doesn't even really matter. It's going to be a fall day, and yep, we're here in the fall for a little bit. And Todd's saying tonight's even a little chillier.
1: Wow.
0: A lot of spots will be in the 30s by morning, which means you could wake up to that sheen of frost.
1: Wow.
0: A glittery lawn. It's here. It's fall, y'all.
1: Yeah.
0: It is here. But so far, the weekend's looking dry, and that's good news, too. You're going to get out there to wrap up the Freiburg Fair. Freiburg Fair is underway. And, man, the orchards and the pumpkin patches, they were slammed last weekend.
1: It's early, right?
0: I know.
1: But
0: I'm going to get that pumpkin.
1: Yep.
0: Probably going to rot by the time it's
1: Halloween.
0: I know,
1: that's what I keep thinking, though. I'm like,
0: But you can put it out there for a while.
1: Yeah.
0: And not carve it yet.
1: Yep, that's true.
0: Although it's the second we get them in the house, because the kids want the pumpkin seeds.
1: Yep.
0: Best parts of fall. So nice day today, but it's going to be cool. Yeah.
2: 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And we play your hit music all day, and we've got more of that next.
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0: Has the oversized load made it to its boat yet? It's the thing's going like 5 miles an hour.
1: Oh my God.
0: It was moving through South Portland, I think, this morning. I saw it on Elm Street.
1: It is something.
0: It is over 600,000 pounds.
1: That's a huge load.
0: Thanks, Kel.

0: 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If you missed just a minute, you may have missed this.
1: Rick from that place in Ogunquit shaved his head and raised a bunch of money for the Maine Children's Cancer Program.
2: If the next 3 or 4 days go, I think we could surpass $400,000.
1: Wow!
3: That's amazing.
1: That's amazing, Rick.
2: I think there were 11 people that cut or shaved something.
1: Just curious, job. I mean, it is in Ogunquit. Was there any manscaping?
2: Not that I know of. In Ogunquit, I'm sure there was, just probably not openly.
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0: Coast 93.1. So that song's fine, but she's got another song that some are comparing to Bill Withers' song, Just the Two of Us.
1: Yeah.
0: It's called I've Seen It.
2: I've heard it laced in every song, and still the words all come out wrong. It doesn't always answer when you call.
0: So here's someone put them together and see if you think they sound alike.
3: I see the crystal raindrops fall, and the beauty of it all is when the sun comes shining through.
0: Hmm. I didn't hear.

0: raindrops fall.
1: All right.
2: Yeah.
1: It sounds a lot like it.
2: Yeah, it does.
1: It does sound a lot like it. But, you know, Ed Sheeran got sued for this, and he won.
2: Yep.
1: And he said at the time, he said, look, this is really ruining songwriting because people going after something that sounds a little like something else. There are only so many notes and even fewer chords in pop music.
2: Yep.
1: Which is fair.
2: Yeah.
1: But that one's pretty close.
2: That one's really close.
1: Yeah. It's Coast 93.1 out of Cape Elizabeth, Maine. Role model.

0: Coast 93.1. Yes, that is Role Model of Cape Elizabeth, Maine.
1: Pretty song.
0: Pretty cool. Getting to play someone who's actually from the area. His mom plays pickleball with Todd.
1: Yeah, I know.
0: True story. And actually, it was his mom who was like, hey, why aren't you playing more Role Model?
1: That's right.
0: Okay.
1: Yeah.
0: Good point.
1: Right.
0: So forecast-wise, Todd is serving up some fall weather. It is going to be cool today with the wind, blustery day, and highs only in the 50s. But we do get sunshine, at least. If you're making plans for this weekend, it does look dry. Freiburg Fair winding down this weekend. So if you're making those kind of plans, or you're hitting the pumpkin patches or the orchards or whatever, it looks like it will be dry this weekend. So far, we'll keep you posted. Of course, we've got Todd with us every morning. Speaking of mornings, when you wake up tomorrow, it's going to be even chillier. A lot of spots in the 30s, and you could see frost.
1: Oof.
0: Yeah. So Todd's forecast is fall.
1: Yeah.
0: Officially fall. Yes.
2: Yeah. Coast 93.1. Your home for The Blake Show with Kelly and Todd. And we play your hit music all day, and we've got more of that next.
0: Every season is Jeep weather. If you drive a Jeep from, of course, Lee Jeep in Westbrook and Auburn, then you already know this. But if you don't, then how about taking a test drive and maybe you can start living the Jeep life that you've dreamed about? I hate even talking about it, but we know the weather's going to get nasty at some point, right? You hear all the forecasting, the Farmer's Almanac says that the first snow in Maine could be this month. So it's time to go to Lee Jeep in Westbrook and Auburn. You can go to LeeAuto.com. 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

0: 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Hey, congrats to Deborah. It could be Deborah. I know we have a listener named Deborah. So, Deb.
1: There we go.
0: Cormia from Limerick won this week's Bill Dodge GMC Football Fantasy.
1: Awesome.
0: So she scored a $50 gift card for Pat's Pizza in Yarmouth and Brunswick. So good job, Deb. If you want to play. She got a lot more points than we did, too. 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Let's see. Yeah, a bunch of people are playing. Shout out to Scott from Lewiston. Bernard Angst of Gorham tied us this week.
1: All right.
0: Good job, Bernie. Football. Play right now.
2: Football. Catch the fever.
0: Catch the fever.
1: All right.
0: We got to go. I've already got a good topic for tomorrow. She is keeping her new guy a secret from dad.
1: Oh.
0: That's why? Good. Why can't dad know? Just wait and it gets awkward.
1: Uh-oh.
0: Yep. So that's around 7:45 tomorrow. Say our name right before that at 7:30. Have a great day. See you tomorrow.

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That's Noah Kahan, and if you think that song kind of sounds like Stella Lefty's song, Boston, well, you weren't alone. In fact, Stella's team put Noah Kahan on the writing credits now. So he's making money off that song, too. It's Coast 93.1.

So I guess she wrote this song as a message to her younger self who got married to the wrong guy early on. Her name is Ash, and the song is called Stop the Wedding on Coast 93.1.

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11: 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That's not Washington. That's Augusta. And policies put in place while Troy Jackson was Maine's number two elected official. But it gets worse. Before Troy Jackson became Senate president, we paid less for electricity than New Hampshire. Today, we pay a lot more. Under Jackson, Maine's electric rates went up twice as fast as New Hampshire's. And to top it off, New Hampshire has the 49th lowest tax burden in America. Maine has the fifth highest tax burden. It's simple. Troy Jackson supported the policies that make Maine more expensive, and you're paying the price.
12: I'm Susan Collins, candidate for U.S. Senate, and I've approved this message.
11: Paid for by Collins for Senator.
13: You stepped out for your morning jog, except it's not your usual morning jog. 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Audible. 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
15: Coast 93.1, who needs a weather app when you've got the latest local forecast from News Center Maine?
16: Mostly sunny but blustery and chilly. High temperatures in the mid to upper 50s. Clear tonight. It will get calmer and colder too, with frost possible by morning, lows in the 30s. Partly sunny on Wednesday, high 60 degrees. Warmer on Thursday, 70, with some scattered showers around. And then we'll see some sunshine heading into the weekend, but it does turn brisk and chilly again. I'm News Center Maine Chief Meteorologist Todd Guttner for Coast 93.1.
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Coast 93.1, yeah, it's still me. Alyssa's out today. She's back tomorrow, but I'm covering a couple of extra hours. Hey, guess what? 4 weeks from today, the ads go away. Yes, election 4 weeks from today. If you're not registered, get yourself registered. Collins and Jackson debate tonight.

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0: 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On a

Stella Lefty in Boston on Coast 93.1. Sarah Bareilles will be in Boston for a show December 5th. Gannis Arena, here's her latest song. Very moving. Just a Kid. Coast 93.1.

0: 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Hey, you're on The Blake Show with Kelly and Todd. Well, I guess Maine lobstermen are not going to the Supreme Court. I don't know if you followed the story at all, but it has to do with GPS trackers on lobster boats if you have a federal lobster license. And they said, well, we don't want the government knowing where we are when we're just using the boat for fun or for errands or for our families or whatever. So, but the Supreme Court said, nah, we're not going to hear that case. So I guess for now, they got to keep the trackers on. 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

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Okay, people are sending me Christmas songs. It's way too early. It's way too early. I saw a neighbor has Christmas lights up. 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

0: Show with Kelly and Todd on Coast 93.1. If you missed just a minute, you may have missed this.
1: I can't tell that you got those Invisalign trays, Kel.
2: Yeah, right. I know.
1: Yeah, the invisible braces.
2: It's just to get these two front chompers together again.
1: Okay.
2: Because they're fake in the middle, and that middle is popping out. So we got to get those, my teeth back together again.
3: Just to close the gap. I see.
2: Yep.
3: Okay.
2: Yeah. So we're pushing my teeth back together.
1: Wow. Well, nice. Have you told your teeth? Are they excited for the...
2: Yeah.
1: Oh, man, we haven't been together since we were babies.

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5: Mostly sunny, but blustery and chilly. High temperatures in the mid to upper 50s. Clear tonight. It will get calmer and colder too, with frost possible by morning, lows in the 30s. Partly sunny on Wednesday, high 60 degrees. Warmer on Thursday, 70, with some scattered showers around. And then we'll see some sunshine heading into the weekend, but it does turn brisk and chilly again. I'm News Center Maine Chief Meteorologist Todd Guttner for Coast 93.1.
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That one's for Rick, who's got us on at work in South Portland. Thank you, Rick. You got a song request for the 90s Nooner? Text it in. I'll play it. 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

Coast 93.1. Yes, it's the 90s Nooner. Yes, this is not the voice of Alyssa. It's Blake. Just filling in for this hour, and then Alyssa's going to come back tomorrow. If you like this song, if you love this song, if it's your favorite song, you got something in common with Vice President J.D. Vance. Says his favorite song from the 90s. Mazzy Star.

Foo Fighters by request on Coast 93.1 for Stephanie, who's listening in Wyndham. Thank you for having us on. I think she works from home, so appreciate that extra because you got to listen on the Coast 93.1 app. If you don't have that, open the App Store and search Coast 93.1. Here's Four Non Blondes. And shout out to anyone who didn't realize that this version came first before the one from, what was it, Space Jam? The, like, dance version. It's Coast 93.1. 25.

0: Born on Blondes. And yes, thank you for the correction. Someone texted and said that was not on the Space Jam soundtrack, the dance version of that. It was on Jock Jams. Okay. It's close. It's Coast 93.1. Thanks for checking out the 90s Nooner. If you got a song you want to hear, shoot us a text.
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0: feel old? Know this, Matchbox 20 is 30 years old this year. Isn't that crazy? And they're getting back together. Well, I don't think they ever really broke up, but they are doing a one-night-only show out in L.A. And that is on Monday, actually. Monday the 12th. One-night-only show. So maybe they're getting back on tour. Maybe that's the announcement. I don't know. Or maybe it's just a one-off. Who knows? It's Coast 93.1. 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
7: I've been thinking a lot about strength and what that word means, and it's not just physical strength. When you prioritize self-care, 45 minutes is kind of easy to be like, you know what, these are my 45 minutes. I'm going to leave everything at the door. I mean, I went to the gym the day we had to put our dogs down, and the day I got bad medical news about a family member, and for those 45 minutes, that all disappeared. And then when I left, I could tackle all that stuff because I took the time to pause and regroup and dig into a different kind of strength. When I watch people leave the gym with that high, that I know what that feels like, it gets me just as excited seeing it in other people's faces as it does when I leave knowing I just crushed it. There's an energy and kind of a sense of community around, holy cow, we all just did this like hard workout and now we can do anything. And I love that.
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3: Coast 93.1, who needs a weather app when you've got the latest local forecast from News Center Maine?
19: Mostly sunny but blustery and chilly. High temperatures in the mid to upper 50s. Clear tonight. It will get calmer and colder too, with frost possible by morning, lows in the 30s. Partly sunny on Wednesday, high 60 degrees. Warmer on Thursday, 70 with some scattered showers around.

0: And then we'll see some sunshine heading into the weekend, but it does turn brisk and chilly again. I'm New Center Maine Chief Meteorologist Todd Guttner for Coast 93.1.
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And that song now adds a writing credit for this guy, Noah Kahan. Because a lot of people said, that sounds a lot like Stick Season by Noah Kahan. So they added his name to the writing credits, which means he's getting a little dough, I assume. All right, I'm out of here. Tarsetti's in early next, and then Alyssa's back tomorrow. We'll leave you with Noah Kahan. Have a great day. Peace.

Want help with your business to get wanted, get found, and get chosen? Then reach out. 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

Saints Coast 93.1. What's good? It is Tarcetti checking in a little early again today as Blake and I tag team Alyssa's shift. We're covering for Alyssa. I could have said that better. It's Tame Impala. He's got new music. It's Loser here on Coast 93.1.

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1: Coast 93.1 with Zara Larsson and Midnight Sun now. And speaking of late sun, looks like daylight savings will be happening once again this year, as there was a bill that the House had passed to maybe keep the time the same all year. What a crazy idea, but apparently the Senate just said no to that. So less than a month now, so the clocks go

So have you been to a big fair yet this season? Are you going to the Freiburg Fair? Hey, it's Tarcetti here on Maine's Coast 93.1. Tonight at the Freiburg Fair, the Plain White

0: 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Keep it right here tomorrow morning.
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0: 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That's tomorrow at 7:30 on The Blake Show with Kelly and Todd. And then, why is she keeping her new guy a secret from her dad?
1: Ooh, this is going to be good.
0: Yeah, this is interesting. And she's a full-blown adult. 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I got my

0: The Blake Show with Kelly and Todd on Coast 93.1. If you missed just a minute, you may have missed this.
1: It may not be an ick for everyone, but it's a teeny specific ick for you, Jessica.
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1: Small forearms?
2: 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Ew.
1: Oh, my God. 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
4: Mostly sunny but blustery and chilly. High temperatures in the mid to upper 50s. Clear tonight. It will get calmer and colder too, with frost possible by morning, lows in the 30s. Partly sunny on Wednesday, high 60 degrees. Warmer on Thursday, 70, with some scattered showers around. And then we'll see some sunshine heading into the weekend, but it does turn brisk and chilly again. I'm News Center Maine Chief Meteorologist Todd Guttner for Coast 93.1.
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Are you seeing what's happening over in France right now? Hey, what's up? It's Tarsetti in early for Alyssa here on Coast 93.1. Huge protests across France, mostly from students and their supporters, as schools have been largely closed down now for weeks because of poor school conditions, a lack of funding and teachers and overcrowded classrooms have students in the streets. And hundreds of thousands of protesters right now out in France. Things are getting kind of messy. Hey, you're on Coast 93.1.

0: 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Keep it right here tomorrow morning.
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0: 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That's tomorrow at 7:30 on The Blake Show with Kelly and Todd. And then, why is she keeping her new guy a secret from her dad?
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0: Yeah, this is interesting. 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

Maine's Coast 93.1. So I've always liked Bruno Mars, but I've really enjoyed the turn he's taken in his music recently. As he's always had a swooning voice, but he's leaning more into that. He's really the romantic in music right now. And oh, look at that. That's appropriately what his latest album is called. And off that, here's Dance With Me on Coast.

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4: 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This is a site by the state of Maine that is part of the reason that fewer people in our state are dying of overdose. And it's because of all the resources that this website offers. It's for anyone. It could be someone who is worried about a family member. It could be for someone who knows they're in the middle of a struggle with addiction and they want to take the step to get help, which is really admirable. You can go to knowyouroptions.me. Even if neither of those apply, even if you just want to be a part of the solution, a part of saving a life, maybe getting trained on having Narcan or Naloxone nearby. That's the miracle overdose reverse drug, a big part of why fewer people are dying of overdose here in Maine. Look, the opioid crisis is far from over, but it is headed in the right direction. And there's a lot of hope at that website, too. Go to knowyouroptions.me.
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11: Mostly sunny but blustery and chilly. High temperatures in the mid to upper 50s. Clear tonight, it will get calmer and colder too, with frost possible by morning, lows in the 30s. Partly sunny on Wednesday, high 60 degrees. Warmer on Thursday, 70 with some scattered showers around. And then we'll see some sunshine heading into the weekend, but it does turn brisk and chilly again. I'm New Center Maine Chief Meteorologist Todd Guttner for Coast 93.1.
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So Taylor Swift celebrated Travis Kelce's 37th birthday last night at a fine Italian restaurant in Soho in New York City. Here is her latest, Patient Zero on Coast.

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0: Maine's Coast, 93.1. Home of the Blake Show with Kelly and Ty. What's up? It is Tarcetti on your trek home. So it turns out Michael Douglas is at the point in his life. He'll let you know he's a scumbag. He doesn't care. Michael Douglas reportedly had a secret affair with Gene Triplehorn while making Basic Instinct back in 1992. This is according to his new memoir. He got divorced from his wife, Deandra, in 1995. And in hindsight, yeah, you can see the writing on the wall. Basic Instinct, Gene played his love interest, one of them. So you see this a lot where, you know, when your lover's on set, seems like it kind of just becomes easy in real life. But there was a 20-year age difference, so it never worked out in, quote, real life. But he said that was part of the reason the movie, they had such good on-screen chemistry. Because they had good off-screen chemistry, too. Triplehorn wasn't the only one he had an affair with, either, though. Kind of crazy. He also revealed he had a secret romance with co-star Kathleen Turner while making 1984's Romanticizing the Stone during what he called another separation from Deandra. Are we sure he had he just happened to be separated from his wife every time he had an affair? Or they got separated because he kept going around having affairs. Okay, Michael Douglas.
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Maine's coast, 93.1. So the Damariscotta Pumpkin Fest is going on right now, and they had the Great Pumpkin Weigh-Off on Sunday. Holy smokes, was the winning pumpkin large. 1,847 pounds the top pumpkin weighed in at. The size of a polar bear or a small car. How does a pumpkin get that big? I know.

Maine's Coast, 93.1, home of The Blake Show with Kelly and Todd, and home of Say Our Name. 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Man, we make it easy to win, don't we? Thanks to our friends at Town & Country Federal Credit Union and

So Amazon Prime Day deals are now live. Hey, what's up? It's Tarcetti on your trek home here on Maine's Coast 93.1. Is it just me? Or does Amazon's annual Prime Day seem to happen, like, I don't know, every few weeks? Just, like, literally 6 Prime Days a year. And they're also, like, 4 days apiece. I see what you're doing, Amazon.

0: 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If you missed just a minute, you may have missed this.
1: This is quite a wedding fail. 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
7: 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When Jackson was state Senate president, his son was one of the highest paid lobbyists in town. 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It was reported that Jackson, quote, flipped his position as his son lobbied. The Portland Press Herald reported Jackson flipped a lot. And Jackson's family has raked in nearly $200,000 lobbying. One company opposed a bill cracking down on their emissions. They paid Jackson's son thousands, and magically, the bill they opposed with Troy Jackson in charge, it just went away. Coincidence or corruption? 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
14: Mostly sunny, but blustery and chilly. High temperatures in the mid to upper 50s. Clear tonight. It will get calmer and colder, too, with frost possible by morning, lows in the 30s. Partly sunny on Wednesday, high 60 degrees. Warmer on Thursday, 70, with some scattered showers around. And then we'll see some sunshine heading into the weekend, but it does turn brisk and chilly again. I'm News Center Maine Chief Meteorologist Todd Guttner for Coast 93.1.
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Maine's Coast 93.1. So I have to admit, I told a bunch of my friends about how amazing this new artist, Sienna Spyro, is last fall. And they all like, oh my God, how does no one know her? She is so great. Now I just revel in it every time she continues to find success. She performed this song at the VMAs a few weeks ago. It's Sienna Spyro with Great Expectation on Coast.

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0: 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Then reach out. 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On a

Maine's Coast, 93.1. Hello, it is Tar City with it. We're into the 4 o'clock hour now, and it's Taco Tuesday. But like today is like really super duper Taco Tuesday. Hard shells or soft shells? Let's open up the debate next. Hello.

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10: Yeah, happy National Taco Day, the ultimate Taco Tuesday. One of the best days of the year? I don't know. That might be a stretch. But who doesn't love tacos? Actually, almost nobody. 9 in 10 Americans say they like tacos. Of course they do, because they're delicious. With 3 in 4 of us saying we prefer tacos over burritos. I might be team burrito, but it's nothing against tacos. The real question comes down to, is it soft taco shells or hard taco shells for you? And it is almost a dead even split. 53% of Americans say they prefer soft taco shells, barely edging out the hard shells. But may I suggest both? Have you tried both before? It is truly delicious. 4 in 5 of us say we have tacos at least monthly. So if you're eating tacos anyway, why not make it a celebration? Enjoy some tacos today on National Taco Day.
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Okay, it's one thing to call your wife the wrong name at the altar. 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Hey, it's Star City here on Coast 93.1.

That's exactly what happened to this groom at a wedding recently. They discussed it this morning on The Blake Show. 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

we've got another lawsuit alleging musical plagiarism. Hey, it's Tarsetti here on Coast 93.1, this time against Olivia Dean from Bill Withers' camp, saying her song I've Seen It copied a melody from Just the Two of Us. This is becoming a lot more popular, these lawsuits. I don't know, there's only so many chords you can play. Here's Olivia on Coast.

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1: Coast 93.1. So this is a funny origin story. Ella Langley was talking to Miranda Lambert, who told her a story about getting out of a ticket when a policeman pulled her over, and she had a kangaroo, her pet kangaroo, in the passenger seat and got her out of the ticket. Ella Langley said of the kangaroo, "She's from Texas, I can tell." And hence, this song was born. It's Choosing Texas now on Coast 93.1.

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5: You can save a life, and the tools are right at knowyouroptions.me. This is a site by the state of Maine that is part of the reason that fewer people in our state are dying of overdose. And it's because of all the resources that this website offers. It's for anyone. It could be someone who is worried about a family member. It could be for someone who knows they're in the middle of a struggle with addiction and they want to take the step to get help, which is really admirable. You can go to knowyouroptions.me. Even if neither of those apply, even if you just want to be a part of the solution, a part of saving a life, maybe getting trained on having Narcan or Naloxone nearby. That's the miracle overdose reverse drug, a big part of why fewer people are dying of overdose here in Maine. Look, the opioid crisis is far from over, but it is headed in the right direction. And there's a lot of hope at that website, too. Go to knowyouroptions.me.
6: It's a what politician Troy Jackson claims.
7: You don't get to buy the government that you want.
6: But let's look at what Troy Jackson did in Augusta. When Jackson was state Senate president, his son was one of the highest paid lobbyists in town. Special interests paid his son, and Jackson changed his positions. It was reported that Jackson, quote, flipped his position as his son lobbied. The Portland Press Herald reported Jackson flipped a lot. And Jackson's family has raked in nearly $200,000 lobbying. One company opposed a bill cracking down on their emissions. They paid Jackson's son thousands, and magically, the bill they opposed with Troy Jackson in charge, it just went away. Coincidence or corruption? 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SLF PAC paid for and is responsible for the content of this advertising. 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
3: Mostly sunny, but blustery and chilly. High temperatures in the mid to upper 50s. Clear tonight, it will get calmer and colder too, with frost possible by morning, lows in the 30s. Partly sunny on Wednesday, high 60 degrees. Warmer on Thursday, 70, with some scattered showers around. And then we'll see some sunshine heading into the weekend, but it does turn brisk and chilly again. I'm News Center Maine Chief Meteorologist Todd Guttner for Coast 93.1.
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So what is the most neighborly city in America? Hey, what's up? It's Tarsetti here on Maine's Coast 93.1. Portland didn't make the list at all of any size city, but better to be left off the list than being last like Memphis. Sorry, Memphis, had to make us look better. But Boston did come in fourth for the most neighborly large city in America, while Providence, Rhode Island came in fifth for the most neighborly small cities. Hey, you're on Coast 93.1.

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Look at that. We're through another workday. What's up? It is Tarcetti with it into the 5 o'clock hour now here on Maine's Coast. 93.1, would you be okay if your child went to college to study social media influencing? Well, it's actually a thing now. Let's open up this can of worms next. I know.

0: the latest from Tame Impala. Here on Maine's Coast 93.1, what's good? It is Tarcetti on your trek home. How's it? Social media influencers. They are everywhere now. And it turns out more and more kids want to be them. That is over and over again the number one profession that kids say they want to be. Social media influencers. But everyone knows it's not a real career, right? Wrong. You can now get a degree in social media influencing from more and more universities. A new survey found that a third of parents say, you know what? I think that actually is a legitimate career now, too. Half say, no, it's not. But it is becoming more and more accepted. What do you say? Would you be willing to pay $100,000 for your kid to study to become a social media influencer? I will say this. You can make fun of it, but if you do get big, you can get paid.
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Happy National Taco Tuesday. Hey, it's Tarcetti on Coast 93.1. And we're celebrating Taco Tuesday by suing the fake Taco Escobar. Yeah, Portland's Taco Escobar is suing a Nevada restaurant, which totally stole their name. Just also called themselves Taco Escobar. That might have worked in like the 60s. We have the internet now. We can see what you're trying to do.

Love that new one from Ash here on Maine's Coast 93.1. That one's called Stop the Wedding. What's up? It's Tarsetti. So did you see there's a breakout of the pneumonic plague? If I didn't know, I wasn't dreaming. Actually, I'm not so sure. Am I? Yeah, the plague has escaped a lab, reportedly, in Siberia, and someone in Russia now has just died from the plague. Let's try to contain that.

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0: 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That's tomorrow at 7:30 on The Blake Show with Kelly and Todd. And then, why is she keeping her new guy a secret from her dad?
1: Ooh, this is going to be good.
0: Yeah, this is interesting. And she's a full-blown adult.

So chaos in downtown Waterboro last night. Hey, it's Tarcetti on Coast 93.1. A Lebanon man is now facing several charges, including an OUI, after he was spotted driving without headlights and then crashed into a few vehicles downtown Waterboro near the House of Pizza last night. He's being charged with an OUI after the police found him hiding in a pond. And listen, there's nothing funny about an OUI. There's something a little funny about trying to hide in a pond. I'm glad he was caught and no one was hurt. Just a chance. You're on Coast. To win your-

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2: 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Ew.
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1: 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That's $300 more a month, 77% higher in Maine. That's not Washington, that's Augusta. And policies put in place while Troy Jackson was Maine's number two elected official. But it gets worse. Before Troy Jackson became Senate president, we paid less for electricity than New Hampshire. Today, we pay a lot more. Under Jackson, Maine's electric rates went up twice as fast as New Hampshire's. And to top it off, New Hampshire has the 49th lowest tax burden in America. Maine has the 5th highest tax burden. It's simple. Troy Jackson supported the policies that make Maine more expensive, and you're paying the price.
2: I'm Susan Collins, candidate for U.S. Senate, and I've approved this message.
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6: A frosty night is ahead tonight with temperatures dropping to between 30 and 35 degrees under a clear sky. Despite the chilly start, it's mainly sunny on Wednesday with temps back to near 60 in the afternoon and not quite as breezy. Wednesday night, more clouds around with a chance for a shower, lows near 50. And then for Thursday, a warmer day, partly sunny, scattered showers, highs in the upper 60s to near 70, partly sunny and a bit cooler on Friday. I'm News Center Maine meteorologist Ryan Breton for Coast 93.1.
5: 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On a

Maine's Coast, 93.1, home of The Blake Show with Kelly and Todd. Good evening. It is Tarsetti on your trek home. Who's heading to the plain white tees tonight, headlining the Freiburg Fair? Such a random combination. Love it, though. Hey, you're on Coast. Keep my-

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Maine's Coast, 93.1. Home of the Blake Show with Kelly and Todd. What is up? It is Tarsetti with it. We're into the 6 o'clock hour now with Ariana Grande on Coast.

Maine's Coast 93.1. I'm with the Blade Show with Kelly and Todd. Hey, hello, hi. It is Tarcetti on your trek home. So Michael Douglas is at the point in his life, I just don't think he cares anymore, to be honest. Because he's just spilling secrets. The actor just revealed he had a secret affair with Gene Triplehorn on the set of Basic Instinct. Yep, and as the word affair suggests, this isn't good because he was married. He was married. He said at the time he was separated from his wife, Deandra, though they didn't actually divorce until 3 years after.

0: the 92 movie. But he credits the affair to the great chemistry the two had on the set of Basic Instinct. Oh, I bet. I bet. I mean, this is what happens when they play love interests on the movie. It's going to spill over into real life. What are you going to do? But apparently, that's not the only time Michael Douglas was cheating on set. He also revealed that he slept with Kathleen Turner, his co-star, in 1984's Romanticizing the Stone during what he called a separate separation from DeAndre. It sounded like him and DeAndre weren't really meant for each other. Either that or Michael Douglas was just meant for literally anybody else.
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5: 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I hate even talking about it, but we know the weather's going to get nasty at some point, right? You hear all the forecasting, the Farmer's Almanac says that the first snow in Maine could be this month. 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

So have you heard all this hoopla around Halle Berry reportedly abusing her son, at least according to her husband? It's Tarcetti on Coast 93.1. Halle Berry has responded to the allegations and denying them, saying she has never abused her 13-year-old son. I'm sure we'll have to settle this in court. 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

East Coast 93.1. So John Cena recently saying he was run out of the movie business for not caring enough. Back in the early Y2Ks, he said, well, justifiably so, because I cared a lot more about WWE, but since he's retired, well, he's been able to focus more on

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0: 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That's tomorrow at 7:30 on The Blake Show with Kelly and Todd. And then why is she keeping her new guy a secret from her dad?
1: Ooh, this is going to be good.
0: Yeah, this is interesting. And she's a full-blown adult. That's at 7:30.

So I admit it. I love a good KFC bucket, but the problem is they're like $25. Okay, it's a little too much for me. Until now. Hey, what's up? It's Tarcetti on Coast 93.1. KFC just launched $4 Go Buckets, which pair nuggets, wings, or a chicken tender with potato wedges or fries for just $4. Okay, now we're talking here on Coast 93.1.

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5: A frosty night is ahead tonight with temperatures dropping to between 30 and 35 degrees under a clear sky. Despite the chilly start, it's mainly sunny on Wednesday with temps back to near 60 in the afternoon and not quite as breezy. Wednesday night, more clouds around with a chance for a shower, lows near 50. And then for Thursday, a warmer day, partly sunny, scattered showers, highs in the upper 60s to near 70, partly sunny and a bit cooler on Friday. I'm News Center Maine meteorologist Ryan Breton for Coast 93.1.
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1: Malcolm Todd here on Maine's Coast 93.1, home of The Blake Show with Kelly and Todd. What's up? It is Tarsetti on your trek home, or at least it was. That's it for me. I'll have to enjoy my evening. I certainly hope you do the same. Let's hang out again tomorrow, shall we? Steelsies and next, you're on Coast.

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1: From member to coach, Chris from F45 in Westbrook is with us today. Tell us about your story.
2: I had a couple of friends that invited me to join them for a Saturday class. It was a really welcoming place. It didn't feel like the kind of gym where you walk in feeling intimidated. I liked it so much I decided I wanted to work there. You can see people get really jazzed about something that they couldn't do and now they can do. A lot of the moms and gym members I talk to have the same sentiment that it's 45 minutes, you don't have to overthink anything. It's time that you're out of your head and in your body. And I think that's what it really appeals to it for a lot of people. Last week, I got a little teary-eyed. There was a mom who's about to have a baby and several women that are in different stages of pregnancy and two moms with babies and carriers. There are older folks that are staying strong and healthy, and there's a little bit of everything. I think we kind of cover lots of groups of people, which is really nice. It's super welcoming and inclusive, and that's a big deal to me.
1: For members like Chris, F45 in Westbrook isn't just a workout, it's real change. Be like Chris.
3: Mommy.
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Maine's Coast 93.1 with Steelzy. Happy National Taco Day. Can you believe this? 2% of Americans have never eaten a taco. What? Why do we even have Taco Tuesday? By the way, 53% of Americans prefer soft tacos over hard tacos, in case you were wondering. Here's Sarah Bareilles, Just a Kid.

0: 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If you missed just a minute, you may have missed this.
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2: A frosty night is ahead tonight with temperatures dropping to between 30 and 35 degrees under a clear sky. Despite the chilly start, it's mainly sunny on Wednesday with temps back to near 60 in the afternoon and not quite as breezy. Wednesday night, more clouds around with a chance for a shower, lows near 50. And then for Thursday, a warmer day, partly sunny, scattered showers, highs in the upper 60s to near 70, partly sunny and a bit cooler on Friday. I'm News Center Maine meteorologist Ryan Breton for Coast 93.1.
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Bane's Coast 93.1 with Steel Z. I cannot believe how chilly it's getting already. Although I should be able to believe it because, you know, it's October. I still haven't turned my heat on yet, though.